0: Degrees and then about 88 and partly cloudy Wednesday. Good chance of showers Thursday and a high of 78. With your Summit FM forecast, I'm Brad Savage.
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1: 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And it wasn't until this year that I joined The Summit, so I'm a little embarrassed about that, but I'm very glad that I did it.
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2: Jumping back into it right now, this is Tony Jackson, one-time member of The Searchers, put out a bunch of great singles on his own and with his band. This one from 1966. This is Never Leave Your Baby's Side.

0: trouble is here. He wears $600 suits, drives a $10,000 car, and he carries two guns. One to stop trouble and one to make trouble.
1: Ooh, I come apart. But now, who?
0: He was born in the ghetto.
1: I didn't make

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Robin Hooks is Trouble Man. You jive him and he'll wash you away. Trouble Man from 20th Century Fox. Rated R. Under 17, not admitted without parents. Trouble Man with an original Marvin Gaye.

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1: Where they were re-envisioning the Marvin Gaye soundtrack to Trouble Man. And that was the title track there, Trouble Man. Before that, from 1965, Willie T. and Walking Up a One-Way Street. Had Burn Elliott and the Fenmen, British combo from 1964, doing their version of Shake Sherry, a song originally recorded by the Contours and later covered by Akron native Harvey Russell. The song had a life. Started that set out with Tony Jackson and Never Leave Your Baby's Side. One last batch of tunes on tonight's Positively Soul Street. Gonna start it out with Percy Sledge from 1966. And You've Got That Something Wonderful.

The Upsetters right there from 1970. And For a Few Dollars More. Before that, The Drifters from 1964. And a song called If You Don't Come Back. Otis Redding gave us Mr. Pitiful. The Soul Brothers 6 from 1967. Doing I'll Be Loving You. And that was the B-side of the Some Kind of Wonderful single. That was, of course, later a big hit for Grand Funk Railroad. Started that set out with Percy Sledge. And You've Got That Something Wonderful. And that will just about wrap up tonight's Positively Soul Street. Thank you all for tuning in. I hope your evening is a good one. And we'll see you here next time.

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0: Akron, Canton, Youngstown weather at the Summit.
1: Partly cloudy tonight, a chance of late night showers, a low of 68, and warm on Wednesday, about 86 for a high. Thursday, showers and 77. In Athens tonight, a low of 67 degrees, and then about 88, and partly cloudy Wednesday. Good chance of showers Thursday and a high of 78. With your Summit FM forecast, I'm Brad Savage.
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5: For the longest time, the sounds of rock were made with voice, guitars, bass, drums, and keyboards like piano and organ. There were plenty of ways to manipulate the sounds of those instruments, you know, effects pedals, studio tricks, happy accidents that happened when you least expected them. And for a couple of decades, that was plenty to work with. We discovered all sorts of techniques to create sounds that no one had ever heard before. But when engineers started messing with electricity in new ways, it became possible for musicians to create sounds that not only we'd never heard before, but never imagined hearing. This resulted in an explosion of new, amazing music that was based mostly, if not entirely, on electronic sounds. Experimentation really got underway in the 1960s. These sounds worked their way into prog rock in the 1970s. And at the very end of that decade, the technology had become cheap enough for young musicians in the last months of the original punk rock scene to adopt these music-making machines as their own. I'm talking about synthesizers, of course. And as bands in sharp suits and skinny ties released spiky new wave pop songs, another group of musicians went all in with synths. And in the post-punk era, which is to say the late 70s and early 80s, we had the era of technopop. Here's how that happened.
0: Alan Cross is a respected Canadian DJ, radio programmer, blogger, and music fanatic. 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

Depeche Mode and their third single, Just Can't Get Enough. That was released in September 1981 and is perfectly representative of the sound that became known as technopop. Welcome again. I'm Alan Cross, and this is part two of our look at some of the genres that emerged in the years following the punk rock of the 1970s. Now, to reiterate, post-punk is the blanket term given to all the new music made possible by punk. It did not sound like punk, but it couldn't have happened unless punk did first. On part one, we talked about the rise of New Wave. Now, the New Wave era extended roughly from 1978 through to about 1984, and we can divide that span into two periods. The first featured the jerky, twitchy, fun sort of power pop that could get a little goofy from time to time. That's your standard New Wave. It was based largely on guitars, bass, and drums. Now we're going to talk about the synthesizer-driven second half of the New Wave era. And we're going to use the term technopop, although some people prefer calling it synthpop or electropop. It began emerging in earnest in about 1979. This, in a nutshell, was post-punk music where electronic keyboards and related gear, like drum machines, were the dominant instruments. Real guitars and real drums weren't really in the mix. Practitioners were all about the new possibilities that these instruments presented. Now, before we dive into everything, a little extra history is required. Work on what would become the modern synthesizer goes all the way back to the 1940s. With the advent of the transistor, research into making these kinds of sounds accelerated in the 1950s. But these machines were gigantic. Early examples filled entire rooms. One model was so big that it had to be transported on a rail car. By the 1960s, engineers like Bob Moog and Don Buchla were building much smaller units. They were temperamental and extremely hard to program, but they sure sounded cool. And unfortunately, they were also expensive. Still, groups who had the money, like the Beatles, began to experiment with them. If you listen to Here Comes the Sun from the Abbey Road album, you can hear an early synthesizer.

That's from Wendy Carlos, who worked with Bob Moog on his synthesizer. She created the all-synth soundtrack for Stanley Kubrick's futuristic A Clockwork Orange. Meanwhile, bands like Pink Floyd were also intrigued by the new sonic possibilities. If you go back to Dark Side of the Moon and the instrumental track On the Run, we hear a primitive synthesizer, one without a keyboard, called an EMS VCS3.

There were plenty of prog rock bands dabbling in synths. Emerson, Lake, and Palmer, and Yes were just two. We also had art rock types getting into these keyboards, names like Jean-Michel Jarre, Tomita, and Vangelis. But special props must go to Kraftwerk. In the 1960s, Germans, or more correctly, West Germans, were looking for a style of music that they could call their own. They didn't want to sound American, and they didn't want to sound British. Some of them threw their lot in with electronic sounds. They had names like Tangerine Dream and Amon Dual. But the most important turned out to be Kraftwerk. And when they started having best-selling albums and hit songs in the international charts, people really started to pay attention. This is from 1978.

By the time Kraftwerk released the model in 1978, they'd been experimenting with synthesizer technology for about 5 years. David Bowie was fascinated by what Kraftwerk was doing and immediately dove into synthesizers, and that got people's attention. One such person was Daniel Miller. He wanted to be a punk, but didn't know how to play guitar. So he saved up some money from his job as a film editor and bought a Korg 700S and a four-track reel-to-reel machine. He started experimenting with it in his bedroom, recorded two songs, found some money to make a test pressing, and convinced the Rough Trade record shop in Notting Hill to stock it. After it came out in November 1978, the record became a hit. It had attitude, it was minimalist, it was different, it was futuristic. And this thing, made by a guy in his bedroom with a few rudimentary pieces of gear and no musical experience, sold 30,000 copies.

0: set.
1: Many young wannabe musicians who'd come of age with punk were intrigued by Daniel Miller's Warm Leatherette, a song he released under the name The Normal. And this interest had its roots in punk. The emerging technopop wasn't something separate from new wave, but part of its evolution, a subgenre, created by the same attitude as punk. As Andy McCluskey and Paul Humphries of OMD, one of the biggest bands of the era, explained to me,
2: one thing that a lot of people also don't realize is that there was a certain amount of punk rock aesthetic when it came to you by bands like you, who you had no musical ability.
3: No.
2: At least not. Well, you were.
4: We were self-taught.
2: Self-taught
4: music. Yeah.
3: My mother even had a school report from my music teacher saying Paul Humphries has absolutely no aptitude for music whatsoever.
4: He's got a frame now.
2: But these new tools.
3: I mean, that was it. It was the punk sensibility. Instead of just thrashing one chord on a guitar, we were just playing with two fingers on synths, and it's the same thing.
2: Coming up with sounds that the human brain had never heard before, which was the cool thing about these new machines.
4: That was the exciting thing about using electronics, was it gave us access to a palette of sounds that were new and exciting, rather than just repeating what we saw in the mid to late 70s as, you know, just rock and roll cliches. It's like, oh God, guitar, bass and drums, it's been done to death.
3: Yeah.
4: Hey, there's no new way to do this. We want to try and make a different sound.

0: perfect example of late 70s technopop from Orchestral Maneuvers in the Dark. They were one of the first of the new wave generation to turn to all electronic sounds. More history on the birth and rise of technopop coming up.
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0: This is part two of our exploration of the post-punk era, those years immediately following the punk rock explosion of the 1970s, which saw a blossoming of all kinds of new and interesting music. We're discussing the new wave variant known as technopop. Another milestone in the creation of technopop came in the spring of 1979, when Gary Numan, previously a big fan of guitars, started playing with a new synthesizer someone had left in a studio. It was a Mini Moog. Suddenly, the idea of recording a punk album went out the window. He thought, what if I wrote punk songs, but made them electronic? And he constructed this song. It's based on a vision he had of the future, where machines come to your door to supply all manners of services. He called these machines friends. And the friend in this song is supposed to be a prostitute. Yeah, I know. You'll never hear this in the same way again.

Gary Numan and Our Friends Electric, a massive hit single that sold over 1 million copies just in the UK. And note the vibe of that song. Much of early technopop was robotic, cold, deliberately artificial, emotionally sterile, and just generally a little intense. That description can also be applied to Kraftwerk, The Normal, and some of Bowie's electronic experiments. Very Blade Runner-ish, you know? When you step back and look at that vibe, it was a slight variation of the nihilism of guitar-driven punk. And because many early technopop performers had limited musical skills, not unlike the punks that treasured attitude over ability, it proved easier to make this kind of music than something with more texture. Now, lyrically, early technopop spoke of a mixture of futurism, alienation, isolation, and, well, let's face it, an all-around dystopian view of life. However, all this began to change in 1980 and 1981, when the technology advanced to allow for even more sounds, specifically dance beats. The songs became less intense, the singing more emotive, and the instrumentation and production less thin and less trebly. The sounds thickened up thanks to new polyphonic synthesizers. You could only play one note at a time on the old synths, the monophonic ones, so if you wanted to build up a chord, you needed to layer each new note on a new track on the tape machine. Not with the polyphonic machines, and an emerging new way of taming electricity into notes called FM synthesis, which was far better than the old oscillators. The young technopoppers also improved their skills as musicians, and with that came a desire to write songs with more conventional song structures. Meanwhile, producers began to have a greater grasp of what could be done in the studio. Remember what Warm Leatherette sounded like? Now, compare that minimalism to something like this, which came out less than 2 years later. The advance in sound and sonics and texture is amazing.

0: As 1980 turned into 1981, the advances in synth technology just kept coming. They were also cheaper. They were more portable. They were easier to use. And that's where we'll pick things up in just a moment.
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0: The early 80s saw the biggest explosion in music-making technology since the arrival of the electric guitar 30 years earlier. Better and more powerful polyphonic synths, drum machines, early samplers, and perhaps most important of all, a machine-connecting language called MIDI. MIDI stands for Musical Instrument Digital Interface. It originated in an engineering paper called Universal Synthesizer Interface, and became the new worldwide standard for allowing all these new electronic instruments to talk to each other. A single cable could carry 16 channels of information, meaning you could connect 16 different devices together. That meant if you, say, played a note on one unit, it triggered other events on up to 15 other devices, other keyboards, a drum machine, and so on. Now remember, just a few years earlier, you could only play one note on a synth at a time. Now playing one note could turn you into a one-person orchestra if you programmed everything right. Add in the capabilities of a professional recording studio, and the universe of music opened wide.

There's the Human League with a massive global hit from the winter of 1981-82, which is the period when technopop really reached its commercial peak. They were joined by bands like Duran Duran, Soft Cell, OMD, ABC, Depeche Mode, A Flock of Seagulls, Men Without Hats, and so many others. And all of it was very accessible, and in many cases, very danceable. And because it could, synth pop started fragmenting into different sounds. Some were all electronic, while others retained things like a standard rhythm section. One such offshoot was known as New Romantic, which had its roots in a couple of British clubs dedicated to new music. One was called Billy's, and the other was the Blitz Club. This was the breeding site of groups like Spandau Ballet, Visage, and Culture Club. Synth-based music was so popular that a backlash built. Real rock fans pushed back against technopop bands because, they weren't really playing instruments. They were just programming machines to do the work for them. Even more alarmed were professional musicians, especially those represented by the Union in the UK. Synth music had become so big that the Union wanted laws that limited their use in order to protect the jobs of real musicians. On May 23, 1982, which just happened to be the 48th birthday of synth pioneer Bob Moog, the UK Musicians Union went public with their grievances. The last straw wasn't Kraftwerk or OMD or Duran Duran, but Barry Manilow, one of the biggest mainstream artists at that time. In the past, Manilow had gone on tour with a string section, providing musicians with a solid living. But in 1981, he dumped the orchestra and toured with just a couple of synth players. That had to stop. That was the last straw. Jobs were being lost and livelihoods needed to be protected. In other words, it was another case of people fighting back against the inevitable progress brought on by technology. That May, again, this is 1981, at a meeting of the Musicians Union, a motion passed calling for a ban on all synthesizers. The whole situation did not go down well. It prompted the formation of an opposition party called the Union of Sound Synthesists, and the music press and music fans called this idea the product of a bunch of loonies. There was no stopping electronic music, of course, especially after MTV signed on. Like new wave artists, technopop practitioners had an interesting sense of style, which looked great on television, and MTV provided these performers with a platform in America. Now, as far as anyone can tell, this song was the first hit by a British technopop band to reach the top 10 of the Billboard singles chart. The song is fine, but it was MTV play of the video and singer Mike Score's swoopy haircut that really made that happen.

Like I said earlier, peak technopop was in the winter of 81, 82. Not only did it get exposure on MTV, but the music spurred the growth of alternative music stations. And plenty of this music crossed over to the pop charts. Pet Shop Boys, Eurythmics, Erasure, more Depeche Mode. But as with everything in this world, things that rise must soon fall. Technopop continued to be very popular through 1983, 84, and 85,

0: Although the popularity of pure technopop declined through the rest of the 80s, it didn't go quietly. Depeche Mode stuck around, but with a modified sound. Bronski Beat and their spin-off The Communards stood their ground. And there were other groups with plenty of technopop DNA. Camouflage, When in Rome, The Information Society, Concan. Meanwhile, synths became so common that everybody was using them in all kinds of non-technopop applications. What was once new and futuristic had turned into the common present. And still others found ways to take what began as technopop into completely new electronic directions. We'll look at those on the next program. Stand by.
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1: 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This is The Summit. You're hearing the ongoing history of new music on The Summit. On the air since 1991 across Canada. It's one of the most respected music radio shows nationwide. Here in the U.S., The Summit is the first affiliate of the show in the entire country. The ongoing history of new music with Alan Cross on The Summit.
0: On the next edition of our exploration of the post-punk era, we're going to look at one of the stratifications that could not have happened without punk, without new wave, and without technopop. It's one of the most intense, hard, and heavy forms of alternative music known to humankind. We call it industrial. 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Tactical Productions by Rob Johnston. I'm Alan Cross.
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You made a great decision to tune in on a Tuesday evening to the Summit FM. I'm your host, Rebecca, and that was Alabama Shakes with new music. I Feel Hope Coming is the name of the song from the album that was just released, I Must Be Dreaming. 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

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And if you're a member out there, I just want to say thank you. I'm Rebecca, your host. And if you're like me, you've had to remind yourself a million times today that it's Tuesday, not Monday, with the Labor Day holiday. You know, it always gets a little confusing. But we're back to work. And, you know, and my work is so much fun. I get to spin these tunes for you and give you a great soundtrack for your Tuesday evening. We just heard U2 with Street of Dreams. Red Hot Chili Peppers before that was Scar Tissue. And Peter Gabriel started us off with Panopticon, which was on his I.O. release a few years ago. And that was the Bright Side Mix version. I'm Rebecca, your host. And this hour, I've got music from Queen, The White Stripes, New Music Spotlight, Squirrel Flower, and so much more. So let's get to it. Here is Bella White with her latest Stuff on the Summit FM.

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You're listening to musically adventurous, community-focused radio as only the Summit FM can do it. I'm Rebecca, and Death Cab for Cutie has a great song on their new album. It was called Stone Over Water. And they've got a big, big show coming up in Columbus next month. It's sold out. They're opening for 21 Pilots at Ohio Stadium. Can you imagine how many people will be there to hear Death Cab for Cutie and the hometown heroes, 21 Pilots. Can't wait to see pictures of that online. Adele before that with Hello. Well, this hour is going to be great. I think we're up for a little blues from DK Harrell, but first, let's have a bicycle race. This is Queen on the Summit FM.

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Summit FM new music spotlight shining down on the band Squirrel Flower. It's led by Ella O'Connor Williams. I believe she's from Boston. And that song was called Cleveland. Now, she's coming to Cleveland later this month to play a show at the Grog Shop on September 23rd. Her new album is Say a Prayer to the Gods of Getting Going. We had the White Stripes before that with the Denial Twist. DK Harrell from Louisiana with the blues, A Little Taste. And we started off with that Bicycle song, you know, Queen. And it goes right back to 1978. I mean, I've always loved that song, Bicycle Race. I'm Rebecca, and next hour, I've got another great lineup for your Tuesday evening, including music from Caitlin Smith, Noah Kahn, Rhiannon Giddens, Fontaine's DC's latest, and we'll play some classic Nirvana. Here's The Boss with Born in the USA on the Summit FM.

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You're listening to local independent all music public radio, the Summit FM. And that was Charlie Crockett, and he has a new album called Clovis that's out. We heard the Hallelujah Trail. Now, he's coming to Youngstown to play at the Youngstown Foundation Amphitheater on the 19th. So that's coming up very quickly. And he'll be joined by Durand Jones and the Indications. We had Nirvana before that with Come As You Are from MTV Unplugged in New York. I'm Rebecca, and stay tuned this hour. I've got Neil Young coming up, Iron and Wine, along with a guest, Jessica Hoop. And we'll play some CCR as well as Akron favorites, the Black Keys. Here's Caitlin Smith and her song from the Supernova album, Put Me Back Together, on the Summit FM.

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That's right. We are member supported. So thank you to all you members out there listening. That was the blockbuster superstar known as Noah Kahan with Doors from his latest album, The Great Divide. We had Royal Blood before that. They're a duo from Brighton, England, and their song, Figure It Out. And we started off with Caitlin Smith. She's an amazing songwriter with amazing pipes, as I'm sure you could tell from her song, Put Me Back Together. Have you ever wanted your own radio show? Well, you can host Life and Lyrics as a Red Guitar member of the Summit. And Chad Miller will interview you as you go through the songs that you love and how they have affected your life. We love to hear the stories behind the music here at the Summit. Well, let's get back into it. This next artist is one of my favorites, Rhiannon Giddens. You might know her from the Carolina Chocolate Drops. This is her song from Hope is the Thing with Feathers, which comes out in just a few days. We have Carolina Rain, new music on the Summit FM.

The station that Jerome Monroe Smucker would have listened to when he founded J.M. Smucker Company in 1897 in Orrville. The Ohio Music Experience is on the summit.

the soundtrack to Northeast Ohio and beyond. This is the Summit FM. We heard Neil Young with Heart of Gold. And before that, a new one from Rhiannon Giddens, Carolina Rain. Here's Sam Bean, you might know him better as Iron and Wine, joined by Jessica Hoop, Every Songbird Says on the Summit FM.

hitting the track, and keeping an eye on the jammer. At About with Little Steel Roller Derby, we are Youngstown Proud on the Summit.

That band from Dublin does it again, Fontaines D.C., with new music called Marianne. Their new album, Dopamine Chamber, comes out in just over a month. Can't wait to hear what they've got on tap for their fifth LP. We had Sam Bean before that with Jessica Hoop and a track from 10 years ago called Every Songbird Says. I'm Rebecca, your host, and I've got a few more songs for you before I sign off for the evening, including the Black Keys and a new music spotlight on Broken Social Scene. Here's CCR with Traveling Band on the Summit FM.

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When only the classic won't do. When just the established artist isn't enough. 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When it's new music that's the necessity. We have the prescription. 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

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They are a Canadian collective that has been around for a while. And I say collective because they can have between 6 and 19 members. And that was their first album in 10 years or so, called Remember the Humans. We heard Only the Good I Keep. Midnight Oil before that with Forgotten Years, and the Black Keys with On the Game, joined by Noel Gallagher of Oasis. And we had Creedence Clearwater Revival with Travelin' Band. Well, it's that time again for me to say goodnight, but don't worry, Night Owls, the music continues for you here at the Summit FM. I'm going to leave you with a cover of a Tears for Fears song that was featured on the movie Donnie Darko. This is Gary Jules with Mad World. Have a great night.

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I'm Alan Cross, and I've spent my career documenting the evolution of modern music. 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

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We are Akron Proud on the Summit.

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Sorry. Man, they've been attacking me lately during some of the sessions. This is crazy. 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
1: My first experience with the Summit was when my friend told me, you have to hear this artist named John Eddy. They're playing a song on the Summit called If You're Here When I Get Back. And I found the Summit and I listened and for that song to come on. And when I heard that song, I was just blown away, and then I became a favorite.
0: Are you thinking about becoming a member for the first time? Want to renew a lapsed membership or maybe become a sustaining member?
1: Well, the Summit is so different from local music because they don't have commercials. And also, I discover a lot of new music. I have a lot of new favorite bands. I've just been introduced recently to a band called The Trues, which I never would have known about unless I had attended a Studio C session.
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When only the classic won't do. When just the established artist isn't enough. 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

I'm Alan Cross, host of the ongoing history of new music on The Summit FM. 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

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You loved everything about it. 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

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Sometimes it might seem like it's almost too much. How do I find them? Stay informed about them? Luckily, we know of some music curators who are experts at finding new music, providing information about new music, and presenting new music. That would be us. 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

Adele, The Beatles, and Elton John didn't come out of the womb with platinum albums. Stevie Wonder, Jay-Z, and U2 weren't born with Grammys. All of them, at some point, were new artists. We take great pride in doing a deep dive into finding new performers, both nationally and locally, and giving them exposure for you. Here's another one, now, on The Summit.

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2: And it's that time once again. 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Coffee's on, music stacked and ready to go. Going to start things off with Lovely the Band.

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New music with a classic soul sound here on the Summit FM, and they get it honest. The Womack sisters right there with If I Let You off their self-titled release. They are the nieces of Bobby Womack and the granddaughters of the late Sam Cooke. And lovely the band before that, starting off our time together with Broken. Well, good Wednesday morning to you. Andrew James sliding back into the big chair. Coming up for you, got the Beatles, New Stones, Gin Blossoms, The Head and the Heart, too. And I want to take a moment and say thank you to a few folks for their support of the Summit. Listeners just like you who financially back what comes through the speakers each and every time you tune in. They are the reason that the music comes through the speakers. We couldn't do what we do every single day without our members. I want to say thanks to Steve and Stephanie from Barberton for renewing, Rick and Claudia from Akron, Rami and Soli from Akron as well. Thanks to Rebecca from Akron for becoming a new sustaining member. 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Taking us back to it, here's Dave Matthews Band on the Summit.

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Andrew James with you, got the head and the heart on the way. Our good buddy Will Hoag, the latest from another good buddy, Pete Yorn. Right now it's the Gin Blossoms on the Summit FM.

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0: Akron, Canton, Youngstown weather at the Summit.
1: Mix of sun and clouds and windy today with a high near 88 degrees. Tonight, cloudy and windy with showers and thunderstorms, low around 68. Cloudy and breezy tomorrow with showers likely, high near 77. In Athens today, sunny and breezy with a high near 88. Tonight in Athens, cloudy with a chance of showers and thunderstorms, low around 70. And in Athens tomorrow, cloudy with showers, possible thunderstorms, and a high near 78. With this look at your Summit FM forecast, I'm Andrew James.
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1: Got the new one from Pete Yorn on the way for you, Pretenders, and Fish frontman Trey Anastasio. 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

Friend of the radio station, Pete Yorn, here on the Summit FM. Title track to his new album, his 12th studio album, That's All the Beauty. Our good friend Will Hogue before that with Even If It Breaks Your Heart. And I can remember, first time I heard that song, something just clicked with me. It was the words, which for me is a little different because I'm a music guy. I hear the music before I hear the lyrics. But the line, you know, where he talks about, I can hear the ringing of the beat up old guitar. There was just something about that one. And I knew that song was special the first time I heard it. Head in the Heart in the mix with After the Setting Sun and the Gin Blossom started things off with Cajun Song. 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During the holiday season, the railroad transforms for a North Pole adventure with elves, cookies, letters to Santa, and a visit from the man in red. For tickets, schedule, and more information, cvsr.org. Andrew James kicking back in the big chair on this Wednesday morning. Still to come this hour, new music for you from Tom Odell and the Lumineers and Michigander. And here's the Pretenders on the Summit.

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That one's called Can Old Lovers Just Be Friends? Fish frontman Trey Anastasio before that with the title track to his 2005 release Shine, and the Pretenders started us off with Middle of the Road. 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For tickets and concert lineup, wadsworthsquare.org. Well, let's see what's coming up next hour as we head off into this Wednesday together. Got the Zombies for you, David Bearwald and the Church, new music from Leon Bridges and Jungle, Tame Impala, The Lighthouse and The Wailer in a local music spotlight, and more. So stick around. That's all coming your way next hour. In the 8 o'clock hour, going to have your first chance of the day to win tickets to see Charlie Crockett with special guests Duran Jones and The Indications. They're going to be live in concert at Youngstown Foundation Amphitheater on Saturday, September 19th. Tickets are courtesy of Live Nation, so be listening for the cue to call in and win. Getting us up to the top of the hour, The Ocean Blue on the Summit.

0: 8. Tonight in Athens, cloudy with a chance of showers and thunderstorms, low around 70. And in Athens tomorrow, cloudy with showers, possible thunderstorms, and a high near 78. With this look at your Summit FM forecast, I'm Andrew James.
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0: And it's time to dive into another hour of commercial-free music on your Wednesday morning. Got the new one from Leon Bridges and Jungle on the way for you. David Bearwald and The Church. And here's Rock and Roll Hall of Famers, The Zombies, on The Summit FM.

Consider us a trusted filter to keep you on top of the best, most interesting new music. I guess you could say we're music curators. Music discovery happens here on The Summit.

That song is such a bop. It's the new one from Leon Bridges and Jungle here on the Summit FM. Light the Way off Leon's new album, Happiness Anytime, which comes out on the 25th. The Zombies before that, Class of 2019, Rock and Roll Hall of Famers with Time of the Season. It was such a cool time when they stopped by Studio C back in 2018, like the year before they got inducted into the Rock Hall. They were promoting the 50th anniversary of Odyssey and Oracle. Had Michigander in the mix with Freakin' Out, another Studio C alum. That's off his new one, Over Before You Know It, and he will be here before we know it, coming back to Northeast Ohio, going to play the Grog Shop November 17th. And the Ocean Blues started off the set for us with Sublime. Andrew James getting you up and moving on this Wednesday. Got the Church coming up for you, the new one from Tame Impala, Lighthouse and the Wailer in a local music spotlight too. 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

Wait for it. There it is. It's the new one from Tame Impala on the Summit FM. Loser off the Deadbeat album, also found on the Spider-Man Brand New Day soundtrack. The Church before that with Metropolis, and David Berwald of David and David fame started things off with Nothing's Gonna Bring Me Down. 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The festival includes over 30 musical performances at over 20 venues throughout downtown Kent, featuring the sounds of guitarists like Jimi Hendrix, Eric Clapton, Jimmy Page, Stevie Ray Vaughan, and more. For more information, kentrocks.com. Andrew James with you. Got Portugal the Man on the way, Matchbox 20, The Strokes, and here's a local music spotlight shining down on Cleveland band The Lighthouse and The Wailer. This one's called Way Back on the Summit FM.

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0: Akron, Canton, Youngstown weather at the Summit.
1: Mix of sun and clouds and windy today with a high near 88 degrees. Tonight, cloudy and windy with showers and thunderstorms, low around 68. Cloudy and breezy tomorrow with showers likely, high near 77. In Athens today, sunny and breezy with a high near 88. Tonight in Athens, cloudy with a chance of showers and thunderstorms, low around 70. And in Athens tomorrow, cloudy with showers, possible thunderstorms, and a high near 78. With this look at your Summit FM forecast, I'm Andrew James.
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latest from the Strokes here on the Summit FM. Going Shopping off the album Reality Awaits. XTC before that with Generals and Majors. Had Portugal the Man in there with Tanana. And The Lighthouse and the Whaler out of Cleveland started things off for us in a 3-3 Ohio Music Spotlight with Way Back off their 2021 release, Talk. 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Tim will be discussing his new book, The Misney Method, and share personal stories, business lessons, and life experiences that shaped his career and image. More information at akronlibrary.org. Andrew James sending you off to whatever you might be up to on this Wednesday. Still to come this hour, new music from Ichiko Aoba and the Revivalists. And here's Matchbox 20 on the Summit FM. It's

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When the truck pulls up and drops it at your front door, fresh, shiny, and gleaming. 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So let's unwrap some new music right now on The Summit.

new music from Japan here on the Summit FM. Ichiko Aoba right there with Sayonara Penguin, or as she says, Sayonara Penguin. The Clash before that with the Magnificent Seven and Matchbox 20 started things off with Long Day. Well, let's see what's coming up next hour as we get into the Wednesday workday. Got The Cure, REM, Cannons, new music from Somber, Noah Kahan, Pokey Lafarge, and chance to win tickets to see Charlie Crockett with special guests Duran Jones and The Indications live in concert at Youngstown Foundation Amphitheater. That show's coming up on Saturday, September 19th. Tickets are courtesy of Live Nation, so be listening for the cue to call in and win. Wrapping up the 7 o'clock hour for his birthday boy, Dave Stewart, and his musical partner, Annie Lennox. Eurythmics on the Summit FM.

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1: You know, people are kind of hooked on what they love and their old music, but I want to hear all the new stuff. 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
0: Are you thinking about becoming a member for the first time? 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
1: I think the vibe is totally community, the connection between all the people. 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I got a Vindies t-shirt on too. You can strike up a conversation. Next thing you know, it's about the Summit. Next thing you know, it's about another band. And, you know, you can really get to know people, get to be friends with people at these events.
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1: I think it's important to be a member because I would be heartbroken if the station disappeared, and I'm sure a lot of others would also. It really has been a lifeline in so many ways. I just became a Red Guitar Club member, which the emails are even more involved. I haven't even been able to go to everything I'm invited to. 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
2: And it's time to get the Wednesday workday underway. 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And here's Cannons on the Summit FM.

New music from Somber on the Summit FM, tune called Homewrecker. And I'm sure that's one of the tracks Somber will play at the concert at Rocket Arena on November 13th. Cannons before that with Fire For You. Had the Revivalists in there with Heart Stop off their latest release, Get It Honest. And the Eurythmics started things off for us with Would I Lie To You. Happy birthday once again to Dave Stewart of the Eurythmics, born this day, 1952. Andrew James getting you settled into the Wednesday workday. Got REM coming up for you. New music from Noah Kahan and Pokey Lafarge. And you'll have your first chance of the day to win tickets to see Charlie Crockett with special guest Duran Jones and the Indications live in concert at Youngstown Foundation Amphitheater on Saturday, September 19th. 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

Noah Kahan on the Summit FM off his latest The Great Divide, that is Doors. REM before that with World Leader Pretend, and The Cure started things off for us with Let's Go to Bed. 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Andrew James with you. Got Bleachers on the way, The Hip, the new one from Olivia Rodrigo with Robert Smith of The Cure, and a chance to win tickets to see Charlie Crockett and special guest Duran Jones and the Indications live in concert at Youngstown Foundation Amphitheater coming up on Saturday, September 19th. Tickets are courtesy of Live Nation, so get ready for the queue to call in and win. Got more new music for you now, this time from Pokey LaFarge off the Rent Money album, which comes out on Friday. 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
1: Mix of sun and clouds and windy today with a chance of showers this afternoon. Today's high near 88. Tonight, cloudy and breezy with showers and thunderstorms, low around 68. Tomorrow, cloudy skies, chance of showers, high near 77. In Athens today, sunny and breezy, high near 88. Tonight in Athens, cloudy with showers and thunderstorms likely, low around 70. And in Athens tomorrow, cloudy with showers, possible thunderstorms, and a high near 78. With this look at your Summit FM forecast, I'm Andrew James.
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1: Got the new one from Olivia Rodrigo on the way for you. Robert Cray and a track recorded live in Studio C. But first, I want to make you a winner. Be caller 5 at 330-761-3099. Caller 5 wins a pair of tickets to see Charlie Crockett with Duran Jones and the Indications at Youngstown Foundation Amphitheater on Saturday, September 19th. That's caller 5 at 330-761-3099. For two tickets to see Charlie Crockett with Duran Jones and the Indications in Youngstown, as the music continues with the hip on the Summit.

0: 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Same Elvis thing.
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New music from Olivia Rodrigo here on the Summit FM with help from Robert Smith of The Cure. What's Wrong With Me? Off the new album, You Seem Pretty Sad for a Girl So In Love. The tragically hit before that with Blow at High Dough had Bleachers in there with You and Forever. And Pokey LaFarge started things off for us with The Thing off the new album Rent Money, which comes out on Friday. 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Andrew James working along with you for a little while longer. Matt Anthony will be in at the top of the hour with more commercial-free music. In between now and then, new tracks for you from Scars on 45 and U2. And here's Robert Cray on the Summit FM.

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So cool to be able to say this again. New music from Scars on 45 here on the Summit FM. Name of that one is Silhouettes, a long time coming from Danny and Amy, who are still carrying on as Scars on 45. I can remember the first time that we saw them, heard from them, anything with Scars on 45. We were doing a show at Musica in downtown Akron, and our friend at the record label was like, "Hey, I've got this band. I think you guys will dig them. Would you be willing to let them get up and play four or five songs before the headliner? They don't even have to plug in on stage. They can just do it acoustic down front, unplugged. I think you're really going to like them." And it was Scars on 45, and that started a relationship. Danny and Amy, Chris and Nova at the time, became like family, and we had them into Studio C a handful of times. We did a half dozen or so shows here in Akron and over in the Youngstown area, even some house parties with Scars on 45. In fact, Nova, their former keyboard player, actually helped out on this new record. So it's very cool that they're still keeping in touch with him and staying connected musically as well. Before Scars on 45, Modern English, recorded live in Studio C. We heard Crazy Lovers, and Robert Cray started things off for us with Smoking Gun. Well, it's time for me to slide on out for now. Got to make room for Matt Anthony coming your way next hour with more commercial-free music, including Mazzy Star, Echo and the Bunnymen, and Sting. Got new music for you from Brandon Flowers, Role Model, J.D. Eicher, and a 3-3 Ohio Music Spotlight, and more. So stick around. That's all coming your way next hour with Matt. In the 10 o'clock hour, he's going to have your next chance to win tickets to see Charlie Crockett with special guest Duran Jones and the Indications live in concert at Youngstown Foundation Amphitheater. That show's coming up Saturday, September 19th. Tickets are courtesy of Live Nation, so stay tuned to Matt for the next cue to call in and win. Getting me out the door, the new one from U2. Off their forthcoming album, here's Street of Dreams on the Summit FM. Have a great Wednesday.

0: Akron, Canton, Youngstown weather at the Summit.
1: Mix of sun and clouds and windy today with a chance of showers this afternoon. Today's high near 88. Tonight, cloudy and breezy with showers and thunderstorms, low around 68. Tomorrow, cloudy skies, chance of showers, high near 77. In Athens today, sunny and breezy, high near 88. Tonight in Athens, cloudy with showers and thunderstorms, likely low around 70. And in Athens tomorrow, cloudy with showers, possible thunderstorms, and a high near 78. With this look at your Summit FM forecast, I'm Andrew James.
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3: Hey, hey, hey. Welcome to Hump Day Wednesday, middle of the work week, and we're back at it. Matt Anthony here. Glad you are along for the ride to wherever you're going, whether you're just starting your work day or maybe you're ending it and setting out to rest and relaxation, whatever the case might be. Thanks for taking the Summit along with you. We have lots happening this hour music-wise. We have new music from Goose, new music from Tucker Pillsbury, a.k.a. Role Model. That's up in a little bit, and a chance to win tickets to see Charlie Crockett with special guests Duran Jones and The Indications live in concert at Youngstown Foundation Amphitheater. That is Saturday, September 19th. That chance coming up courtesy of Live Nation during the show today. In the meantime, let's go back to 1990. Little Mazzy Star to get things rolling here on the Summit.

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Here at the Summit, we don't take those words lightly. 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

That's the latest from Brandon Flowers from the Thrasher LP and Plans here on the Summit FM, the station where it's all about the music. New Jack White coming up during the show as well. Right now, let's go back to the Pretty in Pink soundtrack. That would put us in the mid-80s. For Echo and the Bunnymen and Bring on the Dancing Horses on the Summit.

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They call it Grizzly Town, the home of the Blue Tip Festival each year. We are Wadsworth Proud on the Summit.

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The latest from Social Distortion on the way here in just a little bit. Hard to believe that it's been since 2011 that they released something new. I'm always curious about the backstory, you know, behind that. What prevents a band, you know, or an artist from, you know, going from releasing something during long stretches of periods of time. So it'd be interesting to know the backstory on that. However, in the meantime, from the debut CD from Pale Waves, going back to 2018 for There's a Honey on the Summit.

Hi, it's Alan Cross up in Canada, inviting you to listen to the ongoing history of new music. The Summit broadcasts archive episodes each weeknight at 9, and the current weekly episode on Sundays at 11 a.m. I remember at a conference in Nashville a few years ago when the Summit's Brad Savage approached me in a restaurant and asked for an autograph and some selfies. I wondered if he had the right guy. Well, it turns out he had a plan to bring our well-known Canadian show to the other side of Lake Erie via the Summit. He was quite the fan of the show, and it all worked out. And now Summit listeners in Akron, Canton, Youngstown, and Athens, Ohio, can hear the show each weeknight at 9 p.m. The ongoing history of new music on the Summit.

Always enjoyed I Am Sam, the soundtrack to the film, enhanced with work from Eddie there and the Beatles cover here on the Summit FM, the station that dares to be different. In the meantime, the latest from Foreign Tongues from the Rolling Stones, and a chance during the show today, if you're just joining in, to win tickets to see Charlie Crockett with special guests Duran Jones and the Indications at Youngstown Foundation Amphitheater on Saturday, September 19th, courtesy of Live Nation. That's coming up. Here's Mick and the guys back in your life on the Summit.

Frozen Charlotte is the LP from Jack White, the latest LP from Mr. White and Neighbors Blues, new music here on The Summit, the station where it's all about the new music. More of it as well before that from Foreign Tongues and the Rolling Stones. That song could have been on Black and Blue or really any Stones album. I just really enjoy the sound and texture of Foreign Tongues. It sounds great. Back in Your Life here on The Summit FM. 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The festival includes over 30 musical performances at over 20 venues throughout downtown Kent, featuring the sounds of guitarists like Kendricks, Clapton, Page, Stevie Ray Vaughan, and more. More information at kentrocks.com. In the meantime, local music spotlight from the Court Street EP. It's J.D. Eicher. And I Don't Want to Be Right on The Summit.

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Goose actually doing two nights at the Citizens Live at the Wiley in Pittsburgh, November 19th and November 20th. That is the latest from Big Modern and Good Times End Times here on the Summit. 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Matt Anthony here, that's me, and always glad to be hanging out with you, being a part of this non-commercial public radio station, and knowing that, you know, I have a position here, as do my cohorts, mainly because of the support that we get from our members. Now, I know we are weeks away from our fall membership campaign, but you do not have to wait for a membership campaign, the on-air variety, to become a member of this non-commercial public radio station. The Summit.fm will give you all the details. As you know, and as we've talked about in the past, about 40%, sometimes even more, of our budget is derived from the support that we get from our members. So this unique model that allows us to continue to showcase new music, you've heard a ton of it, even just this hour, putting the spotlight on local artists, our commitment towards helping us feel better with wellness initiatives and everything else that we seek to find out about our communities. These kinds of things as a non-commercial public radio station are virtually impossible to do without the support of our members. So really, when I say I'm happy to be here and happy to have the opportunity, it is not trite by any stretch. I'm very appreciative of the support that you give us, so thank you very, very much. It allows us to surge forward into the next hour, offering you even more new music. Weezer and Wednesday getting together for a cool a collaboration. We had the latest from Steve Lacy, also a part of the Spider-Man Brand New Day movie soundtrack. We'll do Fabink from Ungine de Poitrine. In the meantime, the latest from Social D. This is Tonight on the Summit.

0: Akron, Canton, Youngstown weather at the Summit.
1: Mix of sun and clouds and windy today with a chance of showers this afternoon. Today's high near 88. Tonight, cloudy and breezy with showers and thunderstorms, low around 68. Tomorrow, cloudy skies, chance of showers, high near 77. In Athens today, sunny and breezy, high near 88. Tonight in Athens, cloudy with showers and thunderstorms likely, low around 70. And in Athens tomorrow, cloudy with showers, possible thunderstorms, and a high near 78. With this look at your Summit FM forecast, I'm Andrew James.
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Wow, who's hotter than Phoebe Bridgers selling out a whole tour in advance? That's crazy. Lost Boys from Lost Weekend. The latest LP from Phoebe Bridgers here on The Summit, the station where it's all about the music. Matt Anthony on board, and we have more on the way from Steve Lacy, as well as the new song from Karen Ann from the Orion movie soundtrack. 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That is Saturday, October 24th at 6 p.m. The evening includes a guided tour by the Grim Reaper and a chance to meet the spirits of the Packard family and their associates. For more information, PackardMuseum.org. Here they are, the duo from Quebec. This is Fabinque on The Summit.

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We're situated on the campus, a very crowded campus, by the way. 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

For Austin Town on this Wednesday morning, that's for you, Bob Marley and Jammin' from Exodus here on the Summit FM, the station where it's all about the music. And right now, it's all about the winning. That's right, for caller 5 at 330-761-3099, caller 5, two tickets for you to see Charlie Crockett with Duran Jones and the Indications at Youngstown Foundation Amphitheater. That show is set for September 19th. Caller 5, 330-761-3099. Two tickets to see Charlie Crockett with Duran Jones and the Indications in Youngstown as we roll on with the music. And we do that with Lydia Loveless and Same to You from Live in Studio C on the Summit.

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For pantry information and eligibility, akronfcc.org. Music on the way from Steve Lacy. Right now, back to 2-Bit Monsters from John Hyatt. This is Pink Bedroom on The Summit.

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Spider-Man Brand New Day, the movie soundtrack featuring that one from Steve Lacy. And oh yeah, here on The Summit, the station where it's all about the music. 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And down in beautiful Athens at 90.1 FM. Getting set to turn things over to Chad Miller as he takes you ever closer towards the Summit lunch hour as well. I'll leave you with the latest from another movie soundtrack, the movie called Orion. This is Karen Ann, the new one called Born to Be. You and I will spend a Summit Essentials Thursday. Me, you, Nirvana, all tomorrow, 9 o'clock Eastern, okay? Talk to you then.

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1: For our Wednesday together, it'll be partly sunny and windy today with a slight chance of afternoon showers, a high near 88 degrees. Tonight, windy with showers and thunderstorms through the overnight, low around 68. Tomorrow, mostly cloudy with a slight chance of showers late in the afternoon, a high near 77. Today in Athens, mostly sunny and windy with a high near 88. And tonight in Athens, breezy with showers and thunderstorms likely, low around 70 degrees. 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

She is a force of nature, all right. 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From the new album Trespasser, released last month, Grace Potter and the new song Love Me Not. Hello, good morning, welcome. Middle of the week already here on this Wednesday. I'm Chad Miller. Good to be with you as we get, we're getting on a whole bunch of great music for you here today. We got concert tickets for giving away as well. Later this afternoon, your chance to win tickets to see Charlie Crockett in concert with special guest Duran Jones and the Indications. That's at Youngstown Foundation Amphitheater, Saturday, September 19th. Your chance to win coming up, courtesy of Live Nation. We'll get to that. Thanking members along the way as well. Folks like Caroline in Barberton. Want to thank Joyce and Francis out of North Jackson. Great people amongst the many who support this public radio station. You could be one of them as well. 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We'll get back to music now. An artist from Cleveland from a couple years ago on this one, Jared Mullins and Girl from the East Side on the Summit FM.

I'm Alan Cross, and I've spent my career documenting the evolution of modern music. And my show, The Ongoing History of New Music, airs in the U.S. on just one incredible station, the Summit FM. 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

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Certainly an artist you can't put into a box neatly or define accurately. 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New song from Caroline Rose, Yip Yip Yow. 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

0: A cracked engine block, a temperamental head gasket, a redesign of the transmission. These are the car repairs that make the wallet scream in protest. 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Well, we have a suggestion. Let us take that budget buster off your hands. 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

I mean, this begs the question, have any of you out there ever Wang Chung'd on any given evening? I'm just asking. I don't mean to pry, but anyway, that's Wang Chung on The Summit, a Summit 80s flashback to the middle part of the decade. Everybody have fun tonight. Anyway, yeah, I'm Chad Miller. Where was I? Back to the present day. Music from a collective out of the Twin Cities area of Minnesota. They will be performing in concert at the Beachland Tavern September 28th, and we'll be here for a Studio C session that afternoon. Man, this song is infectious. Check this one out, Mega Sound, and their song Supersize here on The Summit FM.

Musically adventurous, community-focused, non-commercial public radio. That's us here at the Summit FM. NRBQ from back in 1978 with I Want You Bad. And a really fun song before that out of Minnesota, the band Megasound and their song Supersize. Again, joining us for a Studio C session coming up here at the end of the month. 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I'm Chad Miller, and man, what a big, massive, mega hit song this was throughout the summer of 2024. Chapel Roan and Good Luck, Babe, on the Summit FM.

the great Robert Plant on the Summit FM with It's a Beautiful Day Today, featuring his new collaborator, Susie Dion. One of our favorite songs from last fall, that one from Robert Plant's record titled Saving Grace. I'm Chad Miller with a reminder that coming up here to start the Summit Lunch Hour, my exclusive interview with Justin Tibbs, talking about the upcoming Rubber City Jazz and Blues Festival, which will take place this weekend at various venues throughout downtown Akron. We'll check in with Justin Tibbs about that. That'll start the Summit Lunch Hour. Music now, though, a beautiful whisper of a song from 2004. Irish singer-songwriter Damien Rice from the album simply titled O. This is Cannonball on the Summit FM.

somewhere in the attic, in a basement, in a Zoom call between co-writers, in front of a laptop at a coffee shop, an unproven, untested musician, writer, or producer is writing a lyric, a verse, trading licks, and finding just the right sound. New music is being created, and we're into finding it and playing it for you. Here's some of it now on The Summit.

It is the Summit FM, one of the biggest hit makers in our world of radio for a long time, and back with another great one. That's Cage the Elephant and their new single, Beaches in Tennessee. And having said that, congrats to the band. That song has hit number one nationwide on the adult alternative singles charts, our format of music that we play here at the Summit FM. Another number one single for the band. Damian Rice before that, what a beautiful song from back in 2004 with Cannonball. And yes, I'm Chad Miller with the Summit Lunch Hour coming up here momentarily. And with that, another chance to win those concert tickets to see Charlie Crockett with opening act Duranda Jones and the Indications live at Youngstown Foundation Amphitheater Saturday, September 19th. Your chance to win those concert tickets coming up next hour during the Summit Lunch Hour, courtesy of Live Nation, along with music from Death Cab for Cutie, The Killers, new one from Gorillaz. We'll do that interview with Justin Tibbs, marketing director for the Rubber City Jazz and Blues Festival, which happens this coming weekend throughout downtown Akron. We'll check in with him about what to expect there. All that next hour, but first, this one from a band coming to town in concert at the Grog Shop in Cleveland Heights, October 17th. This will be a very fun show. Bridget Calls Me Baby with their new one, I Can Take the Sun Out of the Sky, here on the Summit FM.

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1: For our Wednesday together, it'll be partly sunny and windy today with a slight chance of afternoon showers, a high near 88 degrees. Tonight, windy with showers and thunderstorms through the overnight, low around 68. Tomorrow, mostly cloudy with a slight chance of showers late in the afternoon, a high near 77. Today in Athens, mostly sunny and windy with a high near 88. And tonight in Athens, breezy with showers and thunderstorms likely, low around 70 degrees. 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
1: You are listening to The Summit FM. I'm Chad Miller here in Studio B at The Summit and joined in studio by a familiar friend to many here involved with The Summit in the local music scene in the 330, joined by Justin Tibbs, a social media and marketing director for the upcoming Rubber City Jazz and Blues Festival 2026, the 11th annual edition. Justin, welcome in. How are you today?
4: Thank you. Thanks for having me. I'm doing great. How about yourself?
1: I'm good and looking forward to this really cool annual event that has been, I don't know. I feel like it's been around. I didn't realize it was around that long, but there is a strong history of this great event, the Rubber City Jazz and Blues Festival, which is going on Thursday, September 10th through Saturday, September 12th, with all sorts of great performances across many different venues across the city of Akron, and culminating with a big performance at Lock 3 on Saturday night, September 12th. Justin, this is a really cool event that has been going on just about this time of year here, again, the last 11 years. For those who might not be familiar, what can we expect out of this 3-day thing, the Rubber City Jazz and Blues Festival?
4: You can expect some great local music, great local jazz musicians bringing their talents to this festival, bringing their energy to this festival. We have some great, great performances happening all 3 days.
1: Well, I'm looking at this lineup here. There's performances at Blue Jazz on Thursday, September 10th. Also at the Akron Main Library and Blue Jazz on Friday, September 11th. And on September 12th, Saturday, there'll be performances at CLPA at the Water Wheel, the Akron Art Museum, Blue Jazz, and again, culminating in the headlining event at Lock 3 that evening with Gerald Albright and Althea Renee. Tell us about these two artists and describe their sound and their aesthetic for the big headlining act on Saturday night at Lock 3.
4: Yeah, so Althea Renee is a fantastic flautist. She's like probably one of the best jazz flautists in the world right now. And Gerald Albright, if you don't know who Gerald Albright is, I don't know if we can be friends or not. Gerald Albright is one of the premier saxophonists in the world and within the smooth jazz category. And he's a fantastic saxophonist. Everybody knows who he is. Everybody tries to be like Gerald. So I tell people, go out and check these great headliners out at Lock 3.
1: Well, not to mention, there's some local acts in this as well. I mean, I'm looking at this and looking at people like Nathan Paul and Chris Coles, Rachel Oshrow, of course, and some other cool things going on here, too. Umoja Nation will be performing on Saturday. What are some of the highlights for you personally? For those listening, who would you recommend going out to see especially?
4: Ooh, that's going to be too hard because I love all these acts. Man, definitely, if you can catch Thursday, catch all the acts with Sam Ross. He's doing a lot of his original music. Nathan Paul is bringing his Sound Medicine group. And then Chris Coles with the Jam Session. I think he has a couple special surprise guests coming to that that evening. Friday, also super hard to choose. Sam Blaisky's Large Group is premiering a lot of their music from the new album that they're coming out with. I believe that comes out September 26th. And then Chris Coles is doing the music of the late bassist Dave Morgan, who recently just passed away, unfortunately. He's doing his The Way of the Sly Man featuring Jack Shant, who was the former University of Akron jazz professor. And then Resolve which is a really cool, like, young, up-and-coming, like, Young Lions group. They're playing at Blue Jazz. And then one of my really, really good friends, Rachel Ostro, and the Hangout will be playing there at Blue Jazz as well. And I'm actually sitting in with her that night.
1: You mentioned Resolve. Actually, now that you mentioned, I remember seeing them live at Porch Rocker just last month.

0: of the Akron area. They'll be capping things off at 5:30. And then again, Blue Jazz at 7:30 and 8 with some performances. And again,
1: Owen Welch and Vanessa Rubin.
0: Right. Yeah. And the headliners again at Lock 3, 7 p.m. Saturday night, September 12th, with Gerald Albright and Althea Renee, who, again, you professed your fandom of them, and totally a must see. That's got to be a good get for this.
1: Absolutely. Yeah. It's a great get.
0: Well, I know that you put a lot of hard work into getting this thing together and getting the word out. The Rubber City Jazz and Blues Festival 2026 edition, the 11th annual event, taking place Thursday, September 10th through Saturday, September 12th. Where can they go online to find out some more information on this?
1: You can go to www.rubbercityjazz.org and to see the lineup and also a possible map, or to download just the schedule itself.
0: Well, there you go. It's all coming here later this weekend, the 11th annual Rubber City Jazz and Blues Festival 2026 edition. Justin Tibbs, Social Media and Marketing Director for this event. Thank you so much for stopping in and talking today.
1: Thank you for having me today.
0: And we'll see you out there, right?
1: Absolutely. I'll be out running around with a camera and a saxophone.
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Man, do I love that song. So good. Sam Fender with the duet version of his song Rein Me In, featuring Olivia Dean. That one off the deluxe edition reissue of his third album, People Watching, from a year ago. 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Tim will be discussing his new book, The Misney Method, and share personal stories, business lessons, and life experiences that shaped his career in image. More information is at akronlibrary.org. Back to music now. Here's a throwback to 1973, the Isley Brothers and That Lady, here on the Summit Lunch Hour.

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Rolling on through the Summit Lunch Hour today, and one of the more inventive alternative rock bands of the 21st century. Gorillaz with new music, Orange County off the new record, The Mountain, we got back in March, with lots of special guests on this record and lots of homages, lots of throwbacks and nods to the past as far as all the collaborators throughout their 25-year career now. Gorillaz, of course, out on tour this fall and performing live at Rocket Arena in Cleveland on October 6th. Should be an interesting show to check out indeed, as of course the dichotomy of not just Damon Albarn and his band, the people factor of it, but also the cartoon characters that are the outward facing presentation of what that band is and always has been as well. So should be a good one later this fall. 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Canadian singer-songwriter William Prince now from the Earthly Days album 2018. He's based out of Winnipeg. William Prince with Breathless on the Summit FM.

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Man, what a classic. It's the Killers on the Summit Lunch Hour. Back to the debut record, Hot Fuss, and Smile Like You Mean It. I'm Chad Miller. We're going to make someone smile by making them a big-time winner. Giving away concert tickets right now. Good luck to you. Looking for caller 5 at 330-761-3099 for a pair of tickets to see Charlie Crockett with Duranda Jones and the Indications live at Youngstown Foundation Amphitheater coming up Saturday, September 19th. Caller 5 right now, 330-761-3099 for a pair of tickets to see Charlie Crockett in concert out in Youngstown as we continue now with the latest from Miles Smith and Hold Me in the Dark on the Summit Lunch Hour.

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2: Hey, hold the door. The next time you're in front of a building with a steady crowd going in and out, sit back and watch for a few minutes. Some people hurry through the door, others hold the door for the people behind them. What makes some folks decide to hold the door for the people behind them? This one has me stymied. What I was taught in grade school was that it was an act of courtesy and respect, both great ideals, and that whenever possible, it was just the right thing to do. It has happened that I've received less than appreciative glances, like I was up to something or had an ulterior motive, but I will assure you, it's just a nice thing to do. It's nice to be nice, right? Hey, does that still work? I'm sincerely thankful when someone holds the door open for me. It's an act of human-on-human kindness and a wish for well-being. And these days, I can use a little more of this, as most peeps can also. So the next time you see a stranger behind you, and if the moment is right, go on. Spread the love of simple dignity and even throw in a smile. You never know when that act can lift a spirit or make a heart just a little bit lighter. Go on, hold the door. This is just another little moment of feeling better-er from your friends at The Summit FM.
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3: It does sound so simple, but we all really do it, and it's one of the kindest and simplest ways to extend a little bit of courtesy and respect towards our fellow man, and that is just holding the door open for someone, right? 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One way that we can feel better about how we approach day-to-day life. 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Latest now from Death Cab for Cutie, a lovely song from the new record, I Built You a Tower. This one's so good, from Death Cab, Stone Over Water on the Summit Lunch Hour.

Yeah, now we're talking. That is Luscious Jackson, a throwback to a peak era of mid-90s alternative rock. Luscious Jackson with Naked Eye. Famously, the band signed to Grand Royal Records that the Beastie Boys started on their own. And they took those ladies under their wing to help guide them through the early stages of their career. As we continue now with music from U2 from 3 years ago, this single that they put out there tied in with their residency at the Sphere venue in Las Vegas, which had just opened at that time. U2 on this one called Atomic City on the Summit Lunch Hour.

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Hello.

Oh, man, that song absolutely rips. That's how you close out the Summit Lunch Hour on a Wednesday afternoon. Devin Gilfillian, the new one called Black Dog Rabbit Hole. Sort of a psych rock sound on that one from the new record Time Will Tell, his third album, which is out now. And lots more ahead as we are almost done with the Summit Lunch Hour. Plenty of music next hour, though, with Jack White. We'll hear from Muse. We got Fontaines D.C. in their latest, that hot new song from Alabama Shakes. A great one from The Cure from their early days. Lots to get to as we get into the rest of this Wednesday afternoon. But first, though, we'll get out of the Summit Lunch Hour. New music from a young man on the rise in the music scene in Nashville. His name is Liam St. John. Check out his new song, Send For Me, here on the Summit Lunch Hour.

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1: For our Wednesday together, it'll be partly sunny and windy today with a slight chance of afternoon showers, a high near 88 degrees. Tonight, windy with showers and thunderstorms through the overnight, low around 68. Tomorrow, mostly cloudy with a slight chance of showers late in the afternoon, a high near 77. Today in Athens, mostly sunny and windy with a high near 88. And tonight in Athens, breezy with showers and thunderstorms likely, low around 70 degrees. 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

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In the Stars from the Rolling Stones, that's off their new record, Foreign Tongues, released this summer. And The Cure before that, one of their earliest hits from 1983, we heard The Walk, that kicked off the hour. 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Chad Miller here with you on this Wednesday afternoon with new music now from Alabama Shakes, who have finally released their long-awaited third album, I Must Be Dreaming. Several weeks back, they teased a lot of songs last summer on a big tour a year ago, which hit Jacobs Pavilion a year ago yesterday. It's all out now. Alabama Shakes with their new one, I Feel Hope Coming, on the Summit FM.

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Quite the return for the Irish post-punk band Fontaines D.C. New song we got several weeks ago, that one called Marianne. Fontaines D.C. going to be releasing their fifth album titled Dopamine Chamber on October 16th, just about a month from now or so. It's coming up quick. 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New album out now, his second full-length titled Over Before You Know It, and appearing in concert November 17th at the Grog Shop in Cleveland Heights, Michigander with new music, Freaking Out on the Summit FM.

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big, huge sounds from Muse on The Summits with Madness, coming back over a decade now for that one, the fall of 2012. I'm Chad Miller with some local music now, a song that was a comforting one during the pandemic summer of 2020. Ray Flanagan and Brent Kirby together on this one, With This Time, here on The Summit FM.

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musically adventurous, community-focused, non-commercial public radio here at the Summit FM. Kimmy Bitter is her name, and that song called More, More, More. Really a nice retro-sounding honky-tonk style with the new album Bittersweet available now. 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The festival includes over 30 musical performances at over 20 venues throughout downtown Kent, featuring the sounds of guitarists like Hendrix, Clapton, Page, Stevie Ray Vaughan, and more. More information is at kentrocks.com. And now, one of those songs that really was social commentary back in 1965, Barry McGuire with Eve of Destruction on the Summit FM.

No one else like him. The great Jack White on the Summit with that one called That's How I'm Feeling. That's from the previous record, No Name, which dropped out of nowhere 2 years ago, the summer of 2024. And then that pop-up tour at random venues around the country with, 48 hours notice. Always up to something, Jack White. He has a well-planned out tour ahead of him now for this new record he's touring behind. Closest he'll get to us soon, Megacorp Pavilion in Cincinnati on September 18th. You can see him there. I'll be there for that. I'm Chad Miller with music continuing with, just a great song at that weird intersection of punk rock and new wave and stuff coming out of Europe at the time. The Undertones from 1978 and Teenage Kicks on the Summit FM.

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He's released a new solo record titled Wowed Out that's available now. Jim James from that new album with the song Come Again, and just a classic song from the late 70s, The Undertones with Teenage Kicks. Chad here with you, coming back with more music on this Wednesday afternoon. Music on the way from the Vindies. We'll hear their latest, Tom Petty, coming up. The Womack Sisters with a great new song, also Milky Chance, and next hour another chance to win those concert tickets to see Charlie Crockett with opening act Duranda Jones and the Indications live at Youngstown Foundation Amphitheater coming up Saturday, September 19th. Your chance to win those happening soon, courtesy of Live Nation. We'll get to that, but first, young gender fluid artist Quentin from the new record titled Tom Girl, which is out now. Here's Quentin and their new song Peanut Butter Cigarettes on the Summit FM.

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1: For our Wednesday together, it'll be partly sunny and windy today with a slight chance of afternoon showers, a high near 88 degrees. Tonight, windy with showers and thunderstorms through the overnight, low around 68. Tomorrow, mostly cloudy with a slight chance of showers late in the afternoon, a high near 77. Today in Athens, mostly sunny and windy with a high near 88. And tonight in Athens, breezy with showers and thunderstorms likely, low around 70 degrees. 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With your latest Summit forecast, I'm Chad Miller.
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1: So much afternoon still in front of us here on this Wednesday. I'm Chad Miller, happy to guide you through with great music. Another hour of that set to begin. But first things first, we got to make someone a winner. Yeah, let's give away more concert tickets. This will be a good one, too. Here we go. Caller 5 right now at 330-761-3099. Wins a pair of tickets to see Charlie Crockett live in concert with opening act Duranda Jones and the Indications. This will be at Youngstown Foundation Amphitheater Saturday, September 19th. Again, caller 5 right now, 330-761-3099 for a pair of tickets to see Charlie Crockett in concert in Youngstown. We'll kick off the hour now with music from Milky Chance on the Summit FM.

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Tame Impala with Loser, new song off the Deadbeat album, also found on the soundtrack to the new Spider-Man film in theaters now. Milky Chance kicked off the hour with Stolen Dance, a big hit in the world of alternative rock in the summer of 2014. 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A throwback now to the early 90s. See if you remember this one from 1992. 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

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These three ladies together are the Womack sisters, granddaughters of Sam Cooke, inaugural Rock and Roll Hall of Fame inductee, also nieces of the great Bobby Womack. Yes, the Womack sisters and their latest If I Let You off their now-released self-titled debut record. 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Out of Eden is a six-piece tribute band based in Northeast Ohio who replicate the musical and vocal harmonies of the Eagles, Don Henley, and Joe Walsh. 330 artist Shelby Olive will play pre-show at the Flame Backstage Bar starting at 5:45. For tickets and concert information, wadsworthsquare.org. 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

0: Revolt into style. It's an excavation process on par with discovering the great pyramids of the Incan ruins, the lost cord, the mysteries of Stonehenge, and whether or not Bigfoot drove a UFO.
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The late, great Tom Petty on The Summit and Learning to Fly off the Into the Great Wide Open CD, 1991. With myself, Chad Miller, here with you on this Wednesday afternoon. 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

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The Vindies, one of the best in the 330, out of Youngstown, and their new song, Trap Door, title track to the new album released this year. The Vindies going to be making an appearance here in Akron with a big show in concert on September the 25th at Musica in Akron, and a band that is a must-see for sure. The Revivalists, before that, we heard their latest called Heart Stop. 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We go back now to the mid-80s. This one of the best in the discography of these legends. Here's the Smiths. How Soon Is Now on the Summit FM.

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It's a live in Studio C performance from hard rock band Dorothy from back on February 23rd, 2017, in front of our Summit members. Dorothy live in Studio C with that song Shelter. And I'm Chad Miller, continuing now with heavy metal band Sleep Token. This is Damocles on the Summit FM. Whoa.

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Freedom Bus is the song we just heard from the forthcoming album Pick You Up, out a month from today, October 9th. And Jesse Wells helping out on that song as well. That's going to do it for me, Chad Miller, out of here so that Brad Savage can jump in and continue the music for you this afternoon. He's got great tunes ahead, some surprises along the way like he does. He's also got the 330 at 3:30, a half-hour block of local tunes coming your way next hour. Brad Savage is up next. Give him a listen. As for myself, Chad Miller, leaving you with the return of Nashville-based band Judah and the Lion. Here's their latest, Maybe the Best Is Now, on the Summit FM.

0: Akron, Canton, Youngstown weather at the Summit.
1: Partly sunny and mid-80s today. A little bit warm and humid and about 65 tonight. A little cooler, chance of showers Thursday with a high of 78. In Athens, up to 88 this afternoon and a low of 68 with showers tonight. Showers and 79 tomorrow. With your Summit FM forecast, I'm Brad Savage.
0: 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Now, let's venture in. Now entering the music room with Brad's lifelong collection of CDs, vinyl, 45s, even 8-track tapes. He really does have an entire room devoted to music, and the stacks of CDs overflow all over the house too. With personal selections from the vaults of Brad's music collection, this is Brad's Bin on the Summit.
1: Welcome to Brad's Bin, and we acknowledge Casey Musgraves tonight in Columbus. Actually, she played PPG Paints Arena yesterday in Pittsburgh. Tonight, it's Columbus at the Schottenstein Center, and let us hear Casey from her first album. This is Biscuits on the Summit.

That's Kacey Musgraves. Right when she first broke out onto the alt country scene, that was Biscuits, as in Mind Your Own Biscuits, on the Summit FM. And she's in Columbus tonight. Now, we have another big giveaway coming up at about 3:30 or so. We'll be handing out tickets for Charlie Crockett with Duran Jones and the Indications. That show is in Youngstown at the Youngstown Foundation Amphitheater on Saturday, September 19. Right now, the Fugees with Ziggy Marley on the Summit FM.

The new Pete Yorn record, All the Beauty, new album just came out in July on the Summit FM. It's all about the music and the fabulous giveaways. Charlie Crockett giveaway coming up around 3:30 this afternoon. 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This festival includes over 30 musical performances at over 20 venues throughout downtown Kent, featuring the sounds of guitarists like Hendrix or Clapton, Page, Stevie Ray Vaughan, and more. More information is at kentrocks.com. This is Robert Randolph and the Family Band on the Summit.

Noah Kahn on the Summit with Doors. The Summit FM, Jesus is Just All Right. Robert Randolph before that. That's the Doobie Brothers cover tune. I'm Brad Savage on the Summit FM. We've got a big giveaway for Charlie Crockett coming to Youngstown. That giveaway is just a couple of songs away. This is Jason Isbell and the 400 Unit on the Summit.

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The hand-picked music mix on the summit is unlike any other. 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

0: That's Imogen Heap on the Summit. That was Hide and Seek. This is the Summit FM. It's time for a big old giveaway. And this is a big show coming to Youngstown at the Youngstown Foundation Amphitheater Saturday, September 19th. It's Charlie Crockett along with special guest Duran Jones and the Indications. We'll take caller number 5 on this, 330-761-3099. Charlie Crockett, Duran Jones, and the Indications, Saturday, September 19th. Ticket giveaway now. Good luck. Number 5 wins from the Summit.
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0: On today's show, we have something live in Studio C from Wish Garden, and their album release is tonight at the Night Stage. We got Larry Elefante from Athens, Plastic Lemonade, and Remembering Shelby Spinner. On 330 at 330, local music on the Summit, I'm Brad Savage. We'll begin with a single by the Beyonderers. They are on an extended hiatus. They're a great instrumental surf band from Akron. Lots of surfing on the North Coast. This is the Beyonderers, and here's Science Friction on the Summit FM.

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That's Brian Bacon on the Summit, the band from Cleveland / Cincinnati. 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Here's Larry Elefante. This is actually a cover of The Meters. This is They All Asked for You on the Summit on 330 at 330.

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That's an Athens band, 740 on the 330 at 330 on the Summit. They recorded a few years ago for Brick City Records, the student-run record label at OU. 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Remembering Shelby Spinner on her birthday today, this is Dust in the Wind, the late Shelby Spinner on the Summit 330 at 330.

That's Shelby Spinner on The Summit. That's a demo track that was finished posthumously, produced by Michael Weber of The Michael Weber Show. We are remembering Shelby Spinner. Today is her birthday. She passed away, I guess around a year ago, maybe a little over a year ago, but remembered very fondly by so many in the Akron and Cuyahoga Falls area. Shelby Spinner on 330 at 330. And I'm Brad Savage on The Summit FM. And now, Wish Garden. Now, their new CD release is tonight. Tonight at the Night Stage. They've got Rachel Roberts opening that show. 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And this is Wish Garden live in Studio C on the Summit.

0: 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Thank you very much. 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

0: That's Anya Van Rose on the Summit. That was Golden Age. And Long on Dreams, Short on Cash, live, Wish Garden, Studio C live. Congrats to Wish Garden on the album release. And their big concert and official album release event is tonight with Rachel Roberts opening. That's tonight in Akron at the Night Stage. 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
1: Akron, Canton, Youngstown weather at the Summit.
0: Partly sunny and mid-80s today. A little bit warm and humid and about 65 tonight. A little cooler, chance of showers Thursday with a high of 78. In Athens, up to 88 this afternoon and a low of 68 with showers tonight. Showers and 79 tomorrow. With your Summit FM forecast, I'm Brad Savage.
1: 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Playing music spanning decades and definitions. A wide, eclectic, inclusive mix of a little bit of everything. We just love music. Multiple eras and genres, and sometimes left field surprises. We found this one in the archives, and it hasn't been heard in a while. Welcome to Sorry Not Sorry on The Summit.
0: We're dipping into the archives today. We're going back to the 80s and the new wave era, and we shall enjoy the Thompson Twins. This is Lies, Lies, Lies, yeah! Ain't that the way? All over today, lots of lies. They're gonna get you. Sorry Not Sorry.

Thompson Twins on Sorry Not Sorry, a nice 80s throwback on Lies. Coming up, we have a special guest joining us from the Oh Wow Museum of Youngstown, Katie DeToro. There is a super cool Science Sunday event coming up this Sunday, downtown Youngstown at Oh Wow. We'll get the lowdown coming up here on the Summit. And this is the Red Clay Strays on the Summit FM.

Leon Bridges on the Summit, featuring members of Jungle, Light the Way on the Summit. The new upcoming album, Happiness Anytime, out September 25th. 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

We remember the movie theater, Walden Books, and Higbee's at Rolling Acres Mall. We are Akron proud on the summit.

0: funny.
1: Not funny. Joe on the Summit. That's D-J-O. That's Joe. That is actor Joe Keery. You might know him from Stranger Things. That was Basic, Being Basic on the Summit FM. Coming up, we have a special guest joining us in a few minutes. There's a big event on Sunday in Youngstown with Oh Wow Museum. We'll talk to Katie DeToro in just a couple of minutes here. 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Up next, the Rolling Stones. This is another one off the new album, Foreign Tongues. I think the new Stones record is most rocking indeed. The Mixer is 82 years old. When I was a kid, music by 82-year-olds did not sound like this. This is the Rolling Stones' Mr. Charm on the Summit.

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1: You are listening to the Summit FM. It is time for another Summit Focus community segment, checking in Youngstown with Oh Wow and this big special event this Sunday. Now, we're checking in with Katie DeToro from Oh Wow Museum of Youngstown. Hi, Katie. How are you?
2: Hi, so good. Thanks for having us.
1: Yeah, well, it's nice to kind of relaunch this big partnership because you have a great operation right in downtown Youngstown. To start, tell us a little bit about the Oh Wow Museum and how long you've been there.
2: Yeah, so Oh Wow turned 15 this year, so we've been in downtown Youngstown for 15 years. We're a three-floor hands-on interactive science and technology museum, and we're open to serving all folks who are curiosity seekers for life and want to have a good time in Youngstown.
1: Now, I have enjoyed previous visits to Oh Wow. It's not just for kids, right?
2: No, 100%. We encourage folks of all ages, and this event, especially this weekend, is one of those times where it's really an opportunity for learners of every age to come and experience something new.
1: Yeah, so Katie, tell us about this Silly Science Sunday coming up this Sunday, September 13th.
2: You know, we had to make it easy to say on radio.
1: That's so, right. Alliteration goes a long way. That's good.
2: So Silly Science, it's our annual science, technology, engineering, and math festival. It features more than 40 exhibitors, and those are, you know, a lot of our community partners, but folks from the greater Youngstown region as well. And everyone offers a hands-on activity, or they're doing live demonstrations throughout the day, all geared towards that discovery-based learning and really giving festival goers a great opportunity to learn something new and celebrate with us in downtown Youngstown.
1: Yeah, so this is actually happening at Ween Park, which is right downtown, but it's different than your permanent location.
2: Yeah, 2 years ago, we moved over to Ween Park, and it's been a really great opportunity for us. It's a little bit more convenient in terms of parking because folks can park right at Covelli Center for free and then just walk right into Ween Park. And again, it's a free festival, so a really nice family opportunity to get out and do something fun during the day. And then also, you know, there's more green space. It's just a little bit larger scale event space and gives our vendors a little bit more opportunity in what they're able to bring.
1: Yeah, that's great. That's great. And is the regular museum also open on Sunday?
2: And this is a great question. So during the festival, Oh Wow, the museum facility is actually closed because all of our efforts are dedicated to what's going on at the festival.
1: Gotcha.
2: However,
1: yep.
2: we give every festival visitor a free pass so they can come and visit the museum at another date.
1: Oh, wow. That works out great then. That is terrific.
2: Yeah.
1: And I was just reading some of the activities, and it says, well, first off, there's 400 pounds of oobleck that the kids can walk across. My kids make oobleck all the time. I think it's sticky and messy, but hey, whatever. And then there's a solar oven. You can like catch balls tossed by robots, meet local scientists. There's a robotic recliner. Like, this sounds pretty darn cool for all ages, really.
2: Oh yeah, no shortage of fun for everybody, and you know, it's just a really great day to come down and support so many great community organizations, you know, the library, the Historical Society, the Butler Museum, SMARTS, Oh Wow, this year new from Alliance is the Raptor Sanctuary, so we'll have some live birds available to interact with. So yeah, I mean, no shortage of good times for all ages, and then just a great community event and show of what community collaboration means to the Valley.
1: That is great. Yeah, Katie DeToro is our guest from Oh Wow out in Youngstown. So it sounds like you're pretty civically engaged. You're a local business leader to Youngstown. Give us a little sense of what's going on in the Y-O, in the Yo these days. And, you know, and why it's important that all these great organizations kind of come together.
2: Well, I think, you know, I just talked to the Rotary today in Youngstown and was sharing that, you know, a lot of folks don't realize that we have about 10 museums right in the footprint of Youngstown, mostly within walking distance. So our Youngstown is truly the cultural center of Mahoning County, as well as what I would say the Mahoning Valley. You know, and we're just so rich in what we offer in terms of, you know, attractions, music. And I think, you know, just want people to keep us on their radar when they're talking about weekend trips with, you know, family members or friends, or even themselves. You know, a great sense of community here in Youngstown. The symphony's kicking off soon as well. You know, the Historical Society's working on a really cool Idora Park project. Oh, wow, is renovating another floor. So, you know, you just never know what you're going to see here in Youngstown. Plus, Youngstown State football is in full swing. So, a great time. Great time to visit.
1: Yes, absolutely. Well, we are all about that. You know, our studios are based here in Akron, but we've been on in Youngstown for, what, 12, 13 years now. Yeah. So I would like to encourage our listeners in Akron-Canton area, maybe make a day out of it, like a street fair in downtown Youngstown. That would be great. And we know you're doing good things for the Mahoning Valley area. So thank you. Thanks very much for joining me today.
2: No, we appreciate the time, and we hope to see everybody in Youngstown soon.
1: Yes, this Sunday is Silly Science Sunday, and once again, that runs from 11 a.m. to 4 p.m. at Ween Park. And Katie DeToro, thank you. Thanks so much for joining us.
2: Thank you. We'll talk soon.
0: The Summit.

0: on the Summit FM, going shopping. Here's a fun one. This goes back to 1988, first album for Too Much Joy. This is That's a Lie, another Summit flashback.
1: People talk by talking.

Goofy band of the early 90s, late 80s era, Too Much Joy on the Summit. That's actually a cover of LL Cool J, That's a Lie. And that came from Son of Sam I Am. They had another album called Serial Killers, like breakfast cereal killers. And then they had one more called Mutiny. And then they've actually reformed in recent years and played Columbus like a year, 2 years ago. Fun band. Too Much Joy on the Summit FM. 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Well, here's Charlie Crockett. We just mentioned, we did giveaways all day earlier today. Charlie Crockett is coming to Youngstown Foundation Amphitheater on Saturday, September 19th. This is the new one, the Hallelujah Trail, from Charlie Crockett on the Summit.

Nathaniel Rateliff and the Night Sweats on the Summit. Call Me Whatever You Like. The Beatles, before that, Charlie Crockett's new one, The Hallelujah Trail. 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

0: Akron, Canton, Youngstown weather at the Summit.
1: Partly sunny and mid-80s today. A little bit warm and humid and about 65 tonight. A little cooler, chance of showers Thursday with a high of 78. In Athens, up to 88 this afternoon and a low of 68 with showers tonight. 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With your Summit FM forecast, I'm Brad Savage.
0: This is WAPS Akron Canton, WAPS HD1 Akron, and WKTL Struthers Youngstown. It's 5 p.m. Quitting time. And time for the quality rock ride home. 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
1: All right, today, riding home with Toad the Wet Sprocket, Jesus Jones, Ohio Players, Tame Impala, and more. The Psychedelic Furs get us started on the Summit.

That's called Plans. That's Brandon Flowers and Psychedelic Furs with Ghost in You, 5 o'clock ride home. Let's play this from Dulcinea. Here's Toad the Wet Sprocket on the

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Back to Friends in November. Somber is coming to Rocket Arena. Yeah, that artist is blowing up. I mean, an arena tour already. We had Train before that with Save Me, San Francisco, and Stupid Toad the Wet Sprocket on the Summit FM. 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

a mighty long time, but I'm here to tell you, there's something else. The afterworld. A world of never-ending happiness. You can always see the sun, day or night.

It's Prince on the Summit. Let's go crazy. Prince and the Revolution. Jesus Jones with Right Here, Right Now. Here's what's up tonight. 7 o'clock special. We're going to replay the interview with Kimmy Bitter from Sunday. She stopped by the station on Sunday, performed live as a trio. Kimmy Bitter is kind of this cosmic country, alt-country, West Coast surf type thing. She's currently number one on the national radio alt-country charts, and she's so great. She played in Cleveland on Sunday. Well, so you've missed the show. Bummer. But we're going to replay the interview and the live performance coming up tonight on the 7 o'clock special on the Summit FM. This is Phoebe Bridgers. Here's Lost Boys on the Summit.

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Community and discovery. This is The Summit.

Olivia Rodrigo on the Summit. What's wrong with me? With Robert Smith of The Cure, Musical Generations Collide on that new duet. And we had Phoebe Bridgers' Lost Boys. 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This is the Ohio Players. They're going to tell you about a worm on the summit.

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1: We do? 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Okay.
0: Yes.
1: All right.
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That's Alyssa Grace, blowing up on the internet. Another young artist that is taking the power of social media and viral success by storm. Alyssa Grace with Bloodstream on the Summit FM. We had the Ohio Players before that with Funky Worm. 5 o'clock ride home. I'm Brad Savage. Here's Tame Impala, Dracula.

0: From the rolling hills of Appalachia through the heart of the Mahoning Valley to where it all began, high atop here in Akron, Ohio, music connects all of us.
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That's Baby Rose on the Summit FM. That's a new artist, a North Carolina kind of neo-soul. But listen to this big break. Baby Rose got an opening slot touring with Olivia Dean. That was called Better on the Summit. Tame Impala with Dracula on the 5 o'clock ride. I'm Brad Savage. And up next from Iceland, the music of Dadi Freyr. Dadi Freyr is coming to Globe Iron in Cleveland, October 14th. And it's a limited U.S. tour. I mean, I think he's only doing like 9 or 10 cities in North America. And a couple of them are in Canada. And Cleveland got one of the shows. This guy is wildly popular in Iceland, like number one chart artist in Iceland. And he has great funny videos, and he's a very tall dude. This is called I Don't Want to Talk on the Summit FM.

0: Akron, Canton, Youngstown weather at the Summit.
1: Partly sunny and mid-80s today. A little bit warm and humid and about 65 tonight. A little cooler, chance of showers Thursday with a high of 78. In Athens, up to 88 this afternoon and a low of 68 with showers tonight. Showers and 79 tomorrow. With your Summit FM forecast, I'm Brad Savage.

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Here's Fruition with a new single and a new album. They're touring this fall. And then, sadly, they're going their separate ways. They are planning. This is kind of a new thing that we're hearing from a few different bands. They're saying the business of touring, the business of being in a mid-level touring band, cost-effective, looking at costs of doing it, they can't do it. They can't keep doing it. It is kind of a shame. This is Fruition with I'm Not Afraid on the Summit.

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0: 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Right.

That is the music of Joe P. Off My Mind on the Summit FM. And right before that, we had the new one by Fruition. Well, tonight at 7, you'll meet the great singer and performer named Kimmy Bitter. She's from San Diego, and she does this kind of cosmic country, alt-country surf thing. They came in on Sunday for an interview here at the Summit before a show in Cleveland. Kimmy Bitter is great. We're going to replay her interview and live performance tonight at 7. At 8 o'clock, it's a new episode of Cruisin' the Decades, 100 Years of Music. And right now, Nirvana covering Bowie from the MTV Unplugged tomorrow all day, one per hour. We're going to track through Nirvana's MTV Unplugged in New York live album for the Thursday Summit Essential. And that, when that came out, that really revitalized this particular Bowie tune on the Summit FM.

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That's Low Cut Connie on the Summit FM. That was Can't Be Wrong. And Nirvana, listen tomorrow for MTV Unplugged in New York, our Thursday Summit Essential album all day tomorrow. This is The Summit. I'm Brad Savage. I'm really excited to replay the Sunday recording from Kimmy Bitter in studio live coming up at 7. You got to get to know Kimmy Bitter. It's one of my favorite records right now. She just hit number one on the National Alt Country Radio Airplay chart. She's like, she's the best at what she does in that genre. That is tonight at 7. 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For registration and event details, ytownpeacerace.org. 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

John Colvin on the summit. That's a Gnarls Barkley cover rarity. Crazy. The Summit FM, Sean Colvin. And now, Natalie Hemby, Nashville artist, a member of the High Women super group. She's a songwriter for a bunch of other artists. This song is Heroes, released back in 2021. This was a big Summit FM favorite. 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
1: I'm Alan Cross, host of the ongoing history of new music on The Summit FM. 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

0: making my love stick. What's the trick?
1: What's the trick? It's Jack White. That's like three albums ago now. That's called What's the Trick? It is the Summit FM. We had Natalie Hemby before that with Heroes. Now, coming up, it's Kimmy Bitter studio performance recorded on Sunday. Kind of an acoustic gather around the mic thing with Kimmy Bitter. That is up next at 7. Then we've got 100 years of music history cruising the decades tonight at 8. Now, this is Foo Fighters off the new album, Your Favorite Toy. This is Window on the Summit.

0: Akron, Canton, Youngstown weather at the Summit.
1: Partly cloudy this evening, chance of showers, a low of 65, and then 78, and showers likely on Thursday. Partly sunny by Friday and 77. In Athens tonight, rain moving in, a low of 68. We're looking at 79 on Thursday, and Friday partly cloudy with a high of 80 degrees. With your Summit FM forecast, I'm Brad Savage.
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1: Now, this was recorded on Sunday, so the concert we are referencing has already happened. You missed it. Bummer. But she's great. Kimmy Bitter, live in-studio interview here on the Summit FM. Get to know Kimmy Bitter. This is the Summit FM, local, independent, all music public radio, and a special guest joining us in studio live. I'm Brad Savage, and all the way from San Diego area, Kimmy Bitter joins us today. Hi, Kimmy, how are you?
3: Doing great.
1: Welcome to Ohio.
3: I know, it's our first time being here. Yeah, right now, in this moment.
1: Like right now. So wait, is the Summit FM your first ever Ohio performance then?
3: So
1: that's amazing, because tonight, Sunday night, you'll be out at Treelawn Social in
3: Correct.
1: Cleveland.
3: Yes.
1: It's nice of you to drop by on the way.
3: Yeah, it's perfect.
1: So you're set up as a trio. Introduce these fellas too, if you would.
3: Yeah, we got Willis Farnsworth on guitar here.
1: Excellent.
3: And Ben Neal on the upright bass.
1: And all three of you are San Diego area,
3: is
1: that right?
3: Yeah. Okay. We've been playing together for almost 13 years.
1: Yeah.
3: So.
1: Yeah. Are you guys all from there? Did you grow up like on the West Coast and everything?
3: We're all from California.
1: Yeah.
3: Yeah.
1: Wow.
3: Mm-hmm.
1: West Coasters doing this. Well, okay. So for folks that are new to the Kimmy Bitter world, let's jump in and do a song first.
3: Okay.
1: And which one do you want to play first for us here?
3: We'll do a song about my feelings,
1: mm-hmm.
3: and it's called Old School.
1: All right. This is Kimmy Bitter, and once again, they're at Treelawn Social in Cleveland tonight, and this is live Gather Around the Mic style on the Summit FM.

0: until I was like 17 years old, and then like Led Zeppelin I discovered maybe when I was like 19, and then I was just like, what is this? This is music so good. And and then and then I just like kind of exclusively listen to that afterwards.
1: So that's interesting. Well, and also since you're from, you know, Southern California area, like I think of that area as like alt rock, like the alt rock 90s, you know? Like,
0: totally.
1: And I'm sure you must have heard that stuff growing up, but it's, but like the classic country kind of speaks to you, at least now it does.
0: Yeah, I think, well, I loved country music when I was growing up, and I loved singing country music, like, you know, Shania Twain and Martina McBride, and that. So country always is, it's kind of like how I learned to sing, and it was, it's like natural in my voice.
1: Yeah.
0: And then when I discovered the old stuff, I like I started, you know, singing along and learning, you know, Patsy Cline all those old songs, and, you know, even like Elvis and Wanda Jackson and some more rockabilly kind of stuff.
1: Yep.
0: And it just really suited my voice, and then it just resonated with me. So
1: How do you feel about the Patsy Cline comparisons? Because I see this in your reviews and stuff online, like Patsy and Loretta and all that classic, you know, I mean, those are the legends of country right there.
0: Yeah, Patsy is probably the most common one, and that's because of the style of music and the production style we use. I mean, I listen to a lot of Patsy, and she's a really big influence, but they'll never be a better Patsy than Patsy. So, you know, and so, I'm honored by it, but I am Kimmy, and I do have a different voice, but, I think it's cool, but we are different. Yeah.
1: Oh, for sure. Well, and what's interesting is where mainstream country is today is so different than what you're doing as well. Like you're almost too country for country. You're Americana, I guess they would say.
0: Yeah, isn't that so funny? I guess more underground.
1: That's great though. And you've built up quite a following. In fact, we'll talk about some recent accolades in just a minute. Our guest is Kimmy Bitter on the Summit. How about another live one? What do you want to play next?
0: We'll do this is our newest single, and it's called More, More, More.
1: This is the one we've been playing most recently here on the Summit, and this is off the new record, Bittersweet.
0: It is.
1: Kimmy Bitter. Once again, she's in Cleveland here tonight at Tree Lawn Social Club, and take it away. Here we go.
0: One, two, three.

0: Oh, so awesome. Yes, Kimmy Bitter is here in studio on the Summit, and that was more. Talk a little bit about this new Bittersweet album. Congrats on a really excellent new release.
1: Thank you. Appreciate it. Yeah, this is our second album, and we really love I love old country politan music, like from the 60s. I'm obsessed with the 60s. I think it's obvious.
0: Yes. This is a good thing. I like it. Yeah.
1: I mean, I just feel like the music was peaking then, the production, the songwriting. Yep. And on
0: and the glamour and like the look and like just everything that goes along with that era.
1: Agree. Yeah. It was just like a very funky, artsy, rebellious era, especially with the arts and with fashion, with the cars had so much style.
0: Yeah.
1: Cool colors. Like, why don't we do cool colors with cars anymore?
0: Totally. Everything's like brown and gray now.
1: I know.
0: You know?
1: It's just shades.
0: Yes. Yep.
1: It was a very colorful time. It was really fun. And I mean, not that I lived it, but in my mind, I live in my own fake world of it.
0: Yep.
1: and so this album is very naturally 60s inspired because I just consume it so much. And it's countrypolitan, but we also get a little genre bendy with it and do a little surf rock. We're from the West Coast, so you know, we get some, we've got Willis on guitar here, and he's a very twangy style player.
2: Yeah, I think when I feel like it took a while to kind of figure out our tone, because we've, you know, with old schools, like, we kind of had the right idea of like kind of where we were going, but I feel like this record kind of capitalizes on, like, you know, I found the right guitar that like gave us the country sound that we wanted, that we strived for, and then just like little things, it's like I got a spring reverb tank, and it's just like, and that gave us the beach vibe that we've always loved. So it's like this record's kind of a combination of like obviously the stuff that we do super well with the country, like our twang country, and then we got little introductions of like our surf rock, you know, influence in there on a couple instrumentals. And
1: I feel like this album is very West Coast. Like, it was important. I've spent a lot, the last 5 years, we've spent a lot on the road, and I've spent a lot not at my home.
0: Mm-hmm.
1: And now that I've done that, I realize how much I love my home, and I wanted to honor my Californian roots and like all the cool music that came from there that I love that isn't country. So, you know, the late 60s psychedelic San Francisco style, like we incorporate a little bit of that. We incorporate some deserty spaghetti Western tones, and we have a full blown surf rock instrumental track on the album. And so it's genre bendy, but I feel like it's cohesive. Yeah. It's like West Coast meets countrypolitan.
0: And that the Laurel Canyon sound is out there too, right?
1: Yeah,
0: like
1: totally.
0: That's another influence, I'm sure.
1: Definitely.
0: So,
1: yeah.
0: So congratulations. This very week, that record has reached number one on the alt country radio charts. Whoa. And you're an independent, like you're your own label.
1: I am.
0: That's a quite a feat.
1: It is. I'm very grateful for it. And we found that out earlier this week.
2: We started to get, like, my dad messaged us. Like, everyone, Kimmy's dad messaged her, too, and was just like, congrats on the number one. And we're like, wait, what?
0: What number one? Yeah. Yeah, it's neat because, you know, there are radio charts for, like, we're considered adult alternative music, which is like an overlapping, they call it AAA radio format. Then there's Americana, then there's alt country. But you guys are doing well on like all of this. Like, it's really, which must feel rewarding after being on the road nonstop for the last 5 years.
1: Yeah, I mean, I still love radio, and we're old school, so of course we're going to put our music on radio. And I'm just grateful for people like you that will play my stuff, even though we're not with a big label. So it means so much.
0: Oh, it's so important. Yeah. It's so important. And there's not that many stations that have the freedom to just champion great music and share it with our audience.
1: I know.
0: So that was radio listening a factor when you were growing up too?
1: Like, oh yeah. I mean, radio was huge.
0: There's
1: in the
0: some
1: 90s.
0: Classic stations out there, San Diego and Los Angeles and stuff. Yeah. Oh man. Well, that is amazing. Our guest is Kimmy Bitter. Oh, you better give out your socials, and if people want to look you up and find more and follow you along.
1: Absolutely. The name is Kimmy Bitter. That is K-I-M-M-I and bitter, like the taste, B-I-T-T-E-R. And all across the board, that's how it's spelt, and that's how you can find it. A Google search, and we'll pop right up. We are on Spotify. We've got a website, KimmyBitter.com. We've got our merch for sale there, Instagram, Facebook, all the things.
0: So how much time, when you're on the road like this for a few weeks at a time, how much time do you have to spend being content creators the internet?
1: Such a great question. More than ever, the demands are more than ever. I've been complaining about this a lot lately.
0: I get it. Yeah.
1: It's really, it's a lot. I feel like I'm never caught up with it.
0: Yeah, totally.
1: Yeah.
0: And it kind of like, it can be distracting because I'm not to speak for you, but you probably started this because you wanted to like have a band and sing songs, not be like editing.
1: An influencer.
0: Totally.
1: Yeah. It's just such a necessity now, like in the current just climate of the music industry and like metrics that matter for any support from label or booking agents or any of that kind of stuff. And it's cool because it's leveled the playing field, so kind of anybody has a chance, but then you also have to have really good social media skills.
0: Right.
1: And
0: where do you learn that?
1: Trial and error, I guess. Yeah. I like creating content, but it's gotten so much where it kind of takes away from the music.
0: Sure.
1: Yeah.
0: Sure. Well, it is definitely interesting to hear that, and you're not the first artist we've interviewed to say that.
1: I'm sure.
0: Like, and I get how busy it is, and like how and attention and talk about that, like the attention spans of people, even at a show. Like, if someone walks in and they're just there and they don't even know your group, like how do you lock them in?
1: Yeah, I know. That is such a thing. We just make Willis do a guitar solo.
0: Okay. Perfect.
2: I feel like with our live show, it's like we got to just come out the gate like strong. And so it's like, because it's like, it's, you know, the intention, you know, the span of our audience. It's just like, how quick can you grab them? And and then how are you going to keep them around? And that's, I feel like.
1: With content, it's so hard for me to make short form content. I can't help but like want to do the whole music video production.
0: Yeah, totally.
1: Yeah, I can't do it.
0: It feels like you're cutting off the artistic vision.
1: Yeah.
0: Because everything for digital is supposed to be 30 seconds or less or even less than that now, you know?
1: Yeah, totally. And I think you said it like very well there, but it feels incomplete to me, and I'm like, but I see the whole picture, and I'm such a task completer, so it feels like an unfinished task.
0: yep. Well, and you know, getting back to our kind of reason, our ethos for existing as a radio station, I think our belief is if you invest the time and thought in this music, in this art, there is reward when you find it, you know, like, and we're trying to like help push that out so more people can figure out in any genre what kind of music and art is out there. And short attention spans, shrug your shoulders a little bit, like that's what public radio is for, you know, give some depth to the artwork. So,
1: and maybe my fans aren't those kind of people.
0: Totally. Like you don't necessarily have to fish for hundreds of thousands when a few thousand true fans will do.
1: I agree. I mean, I'm really happy with like a dedicated, loyal cult following that in doing small to medium size venues with really high quality fans. And I feel like that's what we have, and we're building it, and we're still developing artists. But that's kind of the fans we've attracted, and I'm happy with that.
2: Yeah, I feel like we see like, you know, like younger friends bands that we like, it's like they blow up on TikTok and it's just like for them, I'm just like, well, that's their culture, like they're, you know, that's their peers, and it's like
1: and they might move on just as quickly as they caught on.
2: But it's like for us, it's like, you know, we'll play shows and we had like fans, you know, driving 8 hours to come to a show, and it's just like, and I was telling Kimmy, I was like, dude, it's kind of wild, like imagine if I was like, we're going to go see this band, you know, at our caliber, and just be like, we're going to drive 8 hours across, yeah, you know, totally. four states, and we're going to go see them, you know?
1: Yeah.
0: Oh, my gosh. So, yeah. Yeah. Did you get, well, you were in Pittsburgh for a couple shows just before Cleveland here. So did you get anyone from afar at those Pittsburgh shows?
1: We had a few. Someone drove from New York.
0: Yeah.
1: And then where was the other?
0: Dedication. Yeah. I like it.
1: I forget, but he was the one that drove 8 hours.
2: Yeah.
1: Right?
2: Yeah. He saw us open for the old 97s, and she's like, you guys never came to this area? So I just drove.
0: I told
2: my wife I was going. He's like, I got to take a photo, so she knows I'm here. It's really cool because we come across a lot of people, and it's like, to have people, I mean, it's a huge dedication to be like, I'm going to drive 8 hours.
0: Yep.
2: I'm going to, you know, get a hotel room, spend it with this band, and then drive 8 hours back. And
0: it's a shared experience. Yeah. You know, it's like a life experience that people can they want to be part of a community. And, and in this case, it's your band's community, I bet. So that's great.
1: And at the level we're at, we're still, you know, we book our own shows and we run our own merch. And so we really get to develop connections with people.
0: Yeah, you get to meet them. And
1: Yeah, give them the special time they deserve for going through all that effort.
0: So let's make some new close friends and fans in Cleveland tonight.
1: Do it.
0: Yeah. Kimmy Bitter is here on the Summit FM, and they're at Tree Lawn tonight in Cleveland. We're going to do another live one. Let's see, which one next? What should we do? Another one off the new Bittersweet?
1: Y'all want to do Don't Talk to Strangers or Return My Stolen Heart?
2: Don't talk to strangers.
0: All right. This is Kimmy Bitter, and we are live on the Summit FM.

0: Oh, love it. Love it with Kimmy Bitter live here in studio on the Summit FM. And I'm Brad Savage. They are they're playing tonight at Tree Lawn Social in Cleveland. Had a couple of Pittsburgh dates. Where else has this tour taken you? You've been out for a little while.
1: Yeah, but it's only week three, though? Or is this four? This might be
0: yeah. It all blends together. Yeah.
1: It is. It's like all one long day.
2: Yeah. Well, we started in Arizona and then New Mexico, and then from there Texas for a little bit, and then
1: Oklahoma, Kansas, Kentucky.
0: Yeah,
2: just Pennsylvania for the first time too.
1: Chicago.
2: Chicago.
1: We'll be in Virginia. We'll be in North Carolina.
0: Oh, I was going to mention that Virginia show. That's on Wednesday this coming week. You guys are at the Batesville store, which is near my old stomping grounds. I lived in Charlottesville, Virginia for almost 10 years. And that Batesville store is way cool. It's a cool little restaurant and market. And a bunch of the Seville area bands play there. So that's going to be, you're out in the country in the Blue Ridge Mountains there, you know? It's gonna be so cool.
1: Yeah.
0: So how did you end up coming to a lot of new places and this far east this time around?
1: This is so much uncharted territory for us this time around. Like the back half of this tour, we've never been to Pittsburgh. We've never been here in Cleveland. We've never done a show in pretty much all of these.
2: Yeah,
1: like just back half ones. I don't know. The stars just aligned and it came
0: just
1: out this
0: out.
1: Way. Yeah. It's kind of hard for us to get out this way. Coming from San Diego and doing our own booking and being consistent with it.
0: Yeah.
1: And, you know, repeating and like building up a consistent rapport, I guess. But just the stars kind of aligned for this one. So
0: it's great though. It's exciting that you're here. How's local music and indie music doing out in San Diego nowadays? I mean, is there a ton of bands? And
2: I'd say there's a ton of bands, and I feel like there's a ton of different genres that are kind of because when I was growing like in high schools, like metal was an art, like post-hardcore
1: reggae
2: was like
1: reggae's huge in San Diego.
2: Yeah, it's like then there's a reggae scene, a punk scene, and it was just like we had kind of
1: screamo.
2: All these and the last like I would say 4 years, like country music's kind of become, it just became cool.
1: Is country music bigger than ever? It feels like
0: part of that now is the Ella Langley experience too. And like, I mean, that's that her Choosin' Texas song is the longest running number one in U.S. top 40 history now.
1: It's wild.
0: Like Billboard, like not even country charts, like the top 40.
1: I know.
0: So, you know, and then I think there's a lot of power in Americana now and all the genres that kind of encapsulates, whether it's bluegrass or folk or, you know, neo soul or whatever. All of these things are kind of in the Americana world.
1: Yeah, a lot of those underground Americana artists, you know, like Charlie Crockett.
0: Yeah, totally.
1: Sierra Farrell.
0: Yep.
1: They all started so underground, and then so many people caught on that now they're mainstream.
0: Yep. Or Tyler Childers.
1: Yeah,
0: I have the Tyler Childers t-shirt today.
1: And Billy Strings, and these people are doing huge shows.
0: Yep.
1: And but they started from a very grassroots movement.
0: Totally.
1: And they brought the Americana music mainstream. And so, it is.
0: I think that's the honesty of the songs and that it's a little less contrived, you know? Like, and I'm not slagging on mainstream country. It has a lot of fans for sure, but there's something real honest and different about it.
1: I think people are hungry for that.
0: Yeah.
1: You know, especially with top 40 and I think those people brought a lot of, it's just cool. And,
2: We had a fan. The guy who drove 4 hours yesterday was just like, he's like, I heard your record, and it was just like, he's like, I did not expect these sounds. Like, he's like, you know, because he listens to mainstream stuff, and it's just like, he's like, God, he's like, but you guys should be like,
0: That's what's like, so cool. You might find like a country fan that listens to, you know, current popular country, but then they hear something like a Kimmy Bitter record and it like broadens their horizons, you know?
1: I feel like something that's kind of common with us is non-country lovers us, because I think they don't like top 40 country.
0: Yeah.
1: And then they'll be like, oh, but I like this, And I'm like, well, you do like country. You should probably like, I'm sure you love Johnny Cash.
0: Yeah, right.
1: You know,
0: like, everybody likes Johnny. And everybody loves the late Dolly Parton.
1: Yes!
0: Oh my gosh. Yeah.
1: Everybody. I mean, she's got to be the most loved person that ever existed.
0: Yeah, it's been pretty wild. What a legacy, you know? So did you love Dolly too?
1: I who doesn't?
0: Yeah.
1: Who doesn't? Yep. I think what's really incredible with Dolly is she did so many cool things with music, wrote so many songs, had so many hits, but at the end, everybody remembered her for how wonderful of a person she was.
0: Yes.
2: Yeah.
1: And then it kind of, I think, inspired so many people to be better and kinder.
0: Yes.
1: And yeah. I
0: something
1: mean, it
0: to
1: did
0: be
1: for
0: said
1: me.
0: For
1: like,
0: that.
1: I've thought so much about that.
0: Yeah.
1: And since she passed, and I'm like, I feel like that's what I've taken the most away from that. And that's just so grand.
0: Yeah.
2: Yeah. I had friends post that who have kids who are like, dude, Dolly's been sending me a book every month to read to my kid for the last like five years. And I'm just like, I mean, it's really incredible what she chose to do with her wealth.
0: Our kids got the Dolly library books too. Yeah.
1: Oh my
0: gosh. It's pretty amazing. Yep.
1: That's so cool.
0: Yep. So, well, okay. So what's coming up for the rest of 2026? I mean, holy cow, we're already in September.
1: So crazy. This year is, you know, we're just promoting our brand new album, just released 3 weeks, maybe 2.5-ish weeks ago.
0: Yeah, it's brand new.
1: Fresh, very fresh. So, speaking of content, I feel like we have so much on the way, but it's incomplete because we're on tour now. But we have so much coming, so I think a lot will actually go to that.
0: Yeah.
1: We've got some shows back home. This is pretty much the tour for this year, and then I hit the road back early, probably next year, and continue on, because then we're going to start to get into holidays, and that just gets weird.
0: Yeah, that gets busy. But maybe we can bring you back to Ohio next year.
1: I would love to.
0: And like, listen, we love Cleveland, Akron area. We're right next door to Cleveland. But let's do an Akron show.
1: The
0: station will sponsor this. We'll bring you guys in. This will be great. So
1: don't have to threaten me with a good time. I'm already on board.
0: Well, Kimmy Bitter is our guest. Oh, I also wanted to ask, you're going to be at Americana Fest in a few weeks, right? In Nashville.
1: Mm-hmm. Yeah.
0: I think did I see you're doing the Honky Tonk Tuesday thing?
1: We've done Honky Tonk Tuesday for Americana Fest, I think is this going to be the fourth year in a row?
2: Yeah, it might be the third. Definitely over three.
1: Like the Catpokes.
0: Yeah.
1: What's the word I'm looking for? They
0: like host it or headline. Yeah.
1: And spearhead. They spearhead that.
0: Okay.
1: And I wanted to say steerhead. And and I was like, that's not right. Don't say it on air. But then I did anyways. They spearhead that. And those guys they're so good.
0: Cool.
1: They're so good.
0: But
1: and then they came to San Diego and we did a show with them. And they're like, oh, we got to get you back out there. I'm like, I'm probably just going to be there for Americana Fest again. He's like, we'll just have this be our annual thing. You'll just be like our Americana Fest band.
0: Oh, see, that's cool. Yeah. That works out.
2: Yeah. And it's crazy because, we'll see him in December and it's like, and we book it like 9 months in advance.
0: Ahead of time.
2: And he's just like looking at his schedule. I'm like, dude, I mean, they got bands all the way up until September booked. So it's just like.
0: Yeah.
1: Shout out to Honky Tonk Tuesday, too.
2: Yeah.
1: Like, for anybody that's going to Nashville, that's a Tuesday, and it's just so fun. It's such a good event. It's my favorite part of probably Nashville events.
2: Yeah, once we found it, it was just like, I mean, it was just such a cool...
1: It's real country music. It's hip, and it's so much dancing, and it's mostly old school country, like almost entirely, and which is, you know, what I love.
0: Does that happen? Is that's at Eastside Bowl? Is that right?
1: Yeah.
0: In Youngstown, right near here, we have Westside Bowl, and it's a similar type of place.
1: I need to play that.
0: Yeah, you do need to play Westside Bowl. You got to do a tour between both of them, you know? But
1: are they affiliated?
0: No, no. But Westside Bowl is super cool because they have the bowling alley, they have good food, and a little pub and restaurant in there. They have a record store in there.
1: Oh, how fun.
0: It's really cool.
1: That is cool.
0: Yeah, that's where your band should play next time around for sure.
1: Noted. So, I'm going to look into that.
0: Yeah, yeah. So, Kimmy Bitter is our guest. And how about one more song for us here?
1: Shall we do Return My Stolen Heart? This is Return My Stolen Heart.
0: All right. This is Kimmy Bitter. She'll be at Tree Lawn Social tonight, Sunday night, on the Summit FM live in studio.
1: One, two, three.

0: Oh, the live stuff is so great. Yes, yes. Kimmy Bitter in studio here on the Summit FM. And, I might even put you guys on the spot for one bonus track. if you have one more. Do you do any covers or not really?
1: We do.
0: Do you want to do a cover or do you want to play one more of yours?
1: Let's do it. I feel like Willis is such a big part of our show, and he does a lot of instrumental tracks in our live one.
2: Yeah, sure.
1: Do you want to do Bigsby, or you want to do maybe a cover? Like,
2: Let's do Bigsby.
1: You want to do Bigsby? Yeah, this is our original surf rock song.
0: Oh, cool. Yeah, very good. This is Kimmy Bitter and Willis here in studio.
1: And Ben.
0: And Ben. Don't forget Ben. live in studio there at Tree Lawn in Cleveland here tonight. And here we go on the Summit FM.

0: All right. That is perfect. Yeah, that worked. That's great. And that's on the record, too?
1: It is, yeah.
0: Yeah, very good. Mm-hmm. So the number one, the current number one alt-country record is Bittersweet from Kimmy Bitter. And we can't thank you guys enough for being here today.
1: Thank you so much for having us.
0: Thank you.
1: A real joy.
0: Yeah. So let's make Ohio a regular stop on your touring route.
1: Yeah, I'd love to.
0: Yeah, mm-hmm. And I'll look forward to seeing you guys at Americana Fest, too. I'm going down in two weeks, or in just over a week now.
1: Yeah, you better go to Honky Tonk Tuesday.
0: I'll come to Honky Tonk Tuesday.
2: I want to see you on the dance floor.
0: Yeah, that's right. Yeah. Kimmy Bitter here on the Summit FM. Thanks so much.
1: Thank you.
0: That's Kimmy Bitter here on the Summit. 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

That's Brennan Waydell. 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Here on the Summit, we're playing some brand new releases. We'll do a new Jayhawks tune in a moment. 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